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A birthday to mention. Tonight, actress Juliana Margulies is 60. She was on ER for 6 seasons and The Good Wife. Brooks and Dunn, US 92. When the sun goes-

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0: Dustin Lynch on Northeast Nebraska Country, U.S. 92, and that commercial-free country was thanks to the Briggs & Barrett Project for that commercial-free country. 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
3: 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Low of 65 tonight. Tomorrow going to be a hot one. High of 93 with a heat index up to 107. And partly cloudy on Wednesday with a high of 92. Right now, 84 downtown Norfolk. 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

0: 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Oh, Lord, when you raise it, boy. 90s. She said, I hear she wants his fancy, don't let me down. Red Dirt.
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5: 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Low of 65 tonight. Tomorrow going to be a hot one. High of 93 with a heat index up to 107. And for your Wednesday, partly cloudy with a high of 92. Right now, 80 downtown Norfolk.
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Hey, it's A-Rod rolling through the 9 o'clock hour on this Monday night. 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

0: Cole Swindell on Northeast Nebraska Country, US 92. And that 30 minutes of commercial-free country was brought to you by Jerry Sinclair here in Norfolk. 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
4: 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Low of 65 tonight, tomorrow hot. High of 93 with a heat index up to 107, and partly cloudy on Wednesday with a high of 92. Right now, 77 downtown Norfolk.
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Hey, it's A-Rod kicking off at 10 o'clock hour on this Monday night. We're broadcasting live in the Farmers Pride US 92 studios. 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
10: 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Low of 65 tonight, tomorrow hot. High of 93 with a heat index up to 107. And on Wednesday, partly cloudy with a high of 92. Right now, 75, downtown Norfolk.
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So our poll question today is, your best friend is being arrested. What are they being charged with? 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

0: 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When severe weather strikes, US 92 strikes first.
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7: What's that?
6: The festival they have every year that honors Johnny Carson?
7: Every year? Since when?
6: Like 2008.
7: What?
6: Where? At the Johnny Carson Theater.
7: In Norfolk?
6: Yeah.
7: Well, who's performing?
6: Charlie Behrens is the headliner this year.
7: Charlie Behrens? I see his videos all the time. He's hilarious.
6: 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They're also bringing in Bluebird Improv with Matt Walsh and a bunch of other funny improvisers.
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6: Yeah.
7: Norfolk, Nebraska.
6: Yes. 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
7: Huh. You know, they really should publicize this festival more.
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0: 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Low of 65 tonight, tomorrow hot. High of 93 with a heat index up to 107. And on Wednesday, partly cloudy with a high of 92. Right now, 73, downtown Norfolk.
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9: 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Overnight low of 65 tonight, Tuesday hot, high of 93 with a heat index up to 107. And for your Wednesday, partly cloudy with a high of 92.
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2: 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Overnight low of 65 tonight. Tuesday hot, high of 93 with a heat index up to 107. And on Wednesday, partly cloudy with a high of 92.
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8: 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Overnight low of 65 tonight. Tuesday hot. High of 93 with a heat index up to 107. And Wednesday partly cloudy with a high of 92.
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0: Just so you know, me and Casey Musgraves are real close. Yeah, as a matter of fact, the judge just cut the restraining order distance to 5 miles.
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We were cane switch rays, a dirt floor poor. 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
2: The what?
1: The Great American Comedy Festival.
2: What's that?
1: The festival they have every year that honors Johnny Carson?
2: Every year? Since when?
1: Like 2008.
2: What?
1: Where? At the Johnny Carson Theater.
2: In Norfolk?
1: Yeah.
2: Well, who's performing?
1: Charlie Behrens is the headliner this year.
2: Charlie Behrens? I see his videos all the time. He's hilarious.
1: Right? They're also bringing in Bluebird Improv with Matt Walsh. And a bunch of other funny improvisers.
2: That's a pretty cool lineup.
1: 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They have a world-class magic and comedy show. And the adults-only late show at the District Event Center.
2: And this is in Norfolk?
1: Yeah.
2: Norfolk, Nebraska.
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2: Huh. You know, they really should publicize this festival more.
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7: 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Overnight low of 65 tonight. Tuesday hot, high of 93 with a heat index up to 107. And on Wednesday, partly cloudy with a high of 92.
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0: 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Oh, Lord, when you ride the pole. 90s. 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
6: 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Gonna be a hot one today, high of 93 with a heat index up to 107. Tonight, low of 69, and on Wednesday, partly cloudy with a high of 92.
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4: 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Gonna be a hot one today. High of 93 with a heat index up to 107. Tonight, low of 69. And on Wednesday, partly cloudy with a high of 92.
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0: Morning from KUSO Albion Norfolk. We got to check in with news. And we're going to head to the Newstown, Nebraska newsroom. Michael Anthony is there this morning.
1: Thank you very much. A Northeast Nebraska man charged with killing his father is asking a judge to move his upcoming murder trial out of Wayne County. Court records show Carl Ruskamp's defense is seeking a change of venue, arguing years of publicity surrounding the case have made it difficult to find an impartial jury. The defense is asking the court to either move the trial to another county or bring in a jury from outside Wayne County. Ruskamp is charged in the 2022 shooting death of his father, Gerald Ruskamp, near Wisner. A hearing on the request is scheduled for Wednesday. His trial is set for July 20th. Two members of a student-led organization called SWARM, or Students Working Against Reckless Management, spoke to the Norfolk Public Schools Board of Education Monday about the district's updated cell phone policy. The current policy limits phone use during the school day, but allows exceptions for emergencies and educational purposes. Gavin Russell is a student at Norfolk High and argued that cell phones can improve student safety and provide valuable learning opportunities.
2: Most of the feedback I hear is about how it's unenforceable, and then there's no way that they're going to be able to keep 1,200 students to follow it. And so that's part of my goal here today, is to be able to adjust it so that it's both more beneficial and also kindles the anger of the students a little less.
1: Board members clarified that students may use their phones during open campus lunch when off school property. A new state-approved teacher program has been certified by the state to address the teacher shortages throughout Nebraska. The program is through Teachers of Tomorrow, one of the nation's largest teacher preparation programs. Dr. Heath Morrison with the organization says it offers a flexible, modern preparation pathway built for working students, career changers, recent graduates, and others who want to pursue a meaningful career in education.
3: A lot of our curriculum, and again, it's all tailored to what the state requires, is there is some content, but a lot of it is those methods and pedagogy for how to actually impart the knowledge that you have as an instructor.
1: The Nebraska Department of Education reports that 135 school districts reported unfilled teaching positions at the end of this last school year. Nearly 490 jobs were not filled by fully qualified personnel, while another 111 positions remained vacant statewide. That's your latest in news. For more, visit newschannelnebraska.com.
0: A look at that news this morning brought to you by our friends at Ritter Repair, trusted auto and diesel service for Norfolk and the surrounding communities since 1996. Becca and Billy in the morning. Becca's got a look at the weather.
4: We got to look at the forecast today. It's currently 64, expecting a high of 94 today, Billy.
0: Ugh.
4: Mostly sunny. It's going to be hot, but wind gusts at 28 miles per hour. We're in a heat advisory today.
0: Pants are already feeling swampy.
4: It's going to be in effect from 1 till 9 p.m. with heavy rain in the forecast overnight, low of 71. 92 again tomorrow, sunny, clear skies. Chance of showers tomorrow night as well with a low of 61. Chance of showers and a high of 81 on Thursday.
0: Man.
4: It's a hot one out there. I mean, we're in June.
0: Yeah.
4: It is the season.
0: I mean, we kind of have to remember where we're at, what's going on. We are in Nebraska. Humidity is not our friend.
4: The first rodeo of the season's this weekend, Clarkson.
0: Yeah! I'll be out there live on Friday.
4: If it's not hot, is it not the Clarkson rodeo?
0: Right, yeah. And maybe throw in a shower or a storm in there, too.
4: Yeah. Maybe.
0: So we'll be out there Friday. And do you have any tickets? I know you were trying to get
4: away. They're all gone.
0: Nice.
4: They were grabbing them up yesterday. I had so many texts. If you're part of the text club, you kind of get an insight to get those ticket giveaways. And the keyword was yeehaw.
0: I love that.
4: And you couldn't believe the amount of yeehaws I received in a minute or two on the text line. So if you want to be a part of the text club and get those ticket giveaways last minute, text Pickle to 402-371-8792. More tickets to give away as the summer goes on. More rodeos and concerts ahead.
0: Beck and Billy. Sorry.
4: Northeast Nebraska Country.

0: Beck and Billy, US 92. Good morning to you. All right, so big day today in the world of desserts or a meal, however you want to consider, if you want to eat the whole thing. A pie, a particular pie. And what is that, Becca?
1: Strawberry rhubarb.
0: Have you ever had it?
1: No. I kind of have an opinion about the rhubarb plant. Because throughout my childhood, our neighbor spent my whole childhood trying to kill one in his yard.
0: Really?
1: They're a beast to kill.
0: Yeah.
1: If you inherit a yard, if you buy a house and there's a rhubarb plant, it's coming with the house.
0: Right, yeah.
1: There's no getting rid of the rhubarb plant. You can't destroy it.
0: No.
1: It doesn't die.
0: It regenerates.
1: That's my only interaction with rhubarb whatsoever.
0: We have a neighbor who had, they moved in next to us, and again, it's like you just said, that rhubarb plant in the backyard is there until the end of the earth.
1: It just, they don't die.
0: Yeah.
1: And they're huge.
0: She came over to us, and she's told both my wife and I, she goes, I don't touch rhubarb. If you guys want it, feel free, jump in, grab some. Now, I can remember back in the day, my aunt and uncle who raised me, and a lot of you know this story and some don't, but my aunt and uncle raised me. And my aunt grew a lot of stuff in the garden, and one of those was rhubarb, and she would make rhubarb stuff.
1: Jams,
0: yeah,
1: jellies.
0: And sometimes a rhubarb pie, also strawberry rhubarb. Strawberry rhubarb pie, I was never a fan, and this is something you can tell I'm a little... My taste buds are changing as I'm getting older.
1: That happens.
0: Yeah. And I hate it. But because there's some things that I'm not a fan of anymore, which I used to like. But with the strawberry rhubarb pie, I had a piece somewhere and I thought.
1: Was that good?
0: Yeah.
1: Yeah.
0: I've been missing this all my life.
1: Well, the best place to try a pie for the first time is a church dinner.
0: For
1: that's,
0: sure.
1: That's
0: and that
1: the
0: may have been where I had
1: it at. To try it.
0: Yeah, because grandma
1: those
0: made
1: old
0: it.
1: Ladies.
0: Right.
1: And they hold those recipes near and dear to their heart. Susan will ask for the recipe at the church dinner. Yeah. It's like, no, you cannot have
0: no.
1: it. It's at the funeral that they finally say, does anyone have a rhubarb pie recipe?
0: Yeah.
1: That's when you start asking around, because that's when it's going to get leaked.
0: Our granny's like, I'll get it to you in a little bit. Come see me later. And then she leaves like 10
1: yeah.
0: minutes later.
1: They guard it with their life.
0: Yeah.
1: But that's also, they'll give it up maybe for a fundraiser for mm-hmm. a church cookbook. If you ever see a fundraiser to buy a church cookbook,
0: do it.
1: You get it.
0: Yeah.
1: You snatch it. Because those older gals, those little ladies, mm-hmm. they know how to bake.
0: Those family recipes, not just desserts, but some of the main dishes, side dishes.
1: And then here we are, my generation, store-bought pie. Man, I forgot about it. I just ran over to Hy-Vee and grabbed this real quick.
0: Right.
1: It's a church dinner. I just had to bring something.
0: Yeah.
1: That was always my job when I worked the church dinner, was cutting all the desserts.
0: Oh.
1: And I always had this little older gal I worked with, and she taught me the proper way to cut a pie. And I got to see all the glorious pies people would bring in every single church dinner.
0: That'd be so good.
1: I'm like, what's the recipe? I can't tell you. I can't tell you. It's like Plankton with the secret recipe for the Krusty Krab. They hold it near and dear to their heart.
0: Love it. Strawberry rhubarb pie. That's it's natural.
1: Yes, back to that.
0: Yeah,
1: is it a yum?
0: Talking about.
1: Is it a yuck?
0: Yeah. So, again, my taste buds have changed, and I'm going to go yum with strawberry rhubarb pie. And I think it's got to have the right ingredients in it to make it taste good. I got a very horrendous sweet tooth, so maybe there was a sweetness in there I had. But just rhubarb, I don't think so. I had to have the strawberry, maybe a little extra sugar in there. That's what toned it for me to the taste buds, and I'm in. I'm okay with it. I'll say yum. I think, you know, when I was younger, I would have normally said yuck, but I'm in today.
1: We only have one yuck so far from the people out there. We have 1, 2, 3, 4, 5 yums so far.
0: Mm.
1: So it's only 5 to 6. But we do have Darren saying, I prefer strawberry rhubarb cake. A cake
0: I've
1: instead
0: never
1: of
0: heard
1: a pie.
0: Of that.
1: I've seen them in bars.
0: Okay, yeah, yeah.
1: Yeah, like
0: yeah.
1: a cake bar.
0: Yeah.
1: Maybe Darren send the recipe unless it's top secret.
0: Right.
1: Who knows?
0: Share it on the text line.
1: Text it in, 402-371-8792. Darren, Leak the recipe.
0: Use the code word pickle, Darren, P-I-C-K-L-E. If you're not part of the text club, text that to the number that she said, 402-371-8792, and get that recipe to us for the strawberry.
1: If anyone has any top secret pie recipes, now's the time to send them in.
0: Yeah, for sure. Be part of the text club because you never know what's going to happen in there, what we're going to give away, what you have a chance to maybe sign up for, an extra entry into something, bonus entry, maybe the inside scoop on something.
1: You're just a VIP listener is what you are. You're treated like a VIP.
0: Yeah. Yeah.
1: And I get to text you all day. I've been there, like, in my office. I'm checking emails. No, I'm texting the listeners.
0: Yeah, that's all she's doing. So, yeah, you can have Becca annoy you all day long. I love it. It's Becca and Billy here on US 92.
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0: It is Northeast Nebraska Country, US 92, Beck and Billy. Question of the day, getting with that. It's National Strawberry Rhubarb Pie Day. Are you yum or yuck on that? Again, I'm yum. Have you ever had it?
1: No.
0: Yeah.
1: I told you my only experience with a rhubarb plant is trying to kill it. Never ate rhubarb once in my life. I've seen the jam. I've seen the jellies at your local farmer market.
0: Sure.
1: Around town, but never have
0: You're not
1: I.
0: not touching it.
1: I'm not opposed to it. Mm-hmm. I'm just now in that phase of life where I'm willing to try new things.
0: Okay.
1: Food-wise.
0: Yeah. Okay. I get it. So I think it'd be fun if somebody would bring a slice of strawberry rhubarb pie to you sometime. Not today, because today is a dead ringer. But like another day, and, you know, just kind of, hey, I want you to try this. Maybe bring like a couple different slices.
1: We had people bring in cheesecake one time. We had someone bring in their homemade pickles because I'm a huge pickle fanatic, apparently. So if you ask the public and tell them I've never had rhubarb, I bet someone will bring some jelly in.
0: Right.
1: Maybe.
0: For sure.
1: We can only hope.
0: Yeah, to try.
1: I'm winking behind the mic.
0: I was
1: going to
0: say, she's winking. We can only...
1: We can only hope. Hey, I'll pay you like $6. Delivery fee.
0: There you go. All right. Sharon S. on my Facebook says, yum. Russ S. says, no, only plain rhubarb.
1: There are specifics from people on how they like their rhubarb.
0: Oh, yeah. Pam Z says her fave. Nicole H. going yum, yuck for Jeff C. Get in. You can get in, find it on Facebook with US 92 Billy Wolf program on Facebook as well. Get in with our question today. Strawberry rhubarb pie day, yes or no?
1: And an update that Darren did, in fact, send us a recipe for rhubarb cake. So we'll be looking into that. I do need.

0: boss.
1: This role.
0: I'm just learning to take care of myself. I didn't leave home too long ago.
1: Right, yeah.
0: I'm new out in this big, scary world.
1: Yeah.
0: And it's hard to remember to wash your face, to brush your teeth, let alone whiten them.
1: Yeah. You got to clean the crack, too, so just wait.
0: It's hard. It's hard adapting to be an adult, and sometimes self-care is the first thing to go when you're juggling, working all the time, your social life, still trying to be a hip young person. The first thing to go is self-care.
1: Yeah, you don't really think about it.
0: I don't have wrinkles.
1: No.
0: My skin complexion, pretty nice. Mm-hmm. That you look in the mirror, you're like, I don't need to do a lot of work just yet.
1: No.
0: But my mother always says, you have to put lotion on your neck because then you'll age. Mm. So I do every night when I wash my face. I take the lotion and I really put it all over my neck and my face because Mama Karen told me at a young age, you take your moisturizer and you apply it to the neck because that's where you start to show your age is in the neck. But if you moisturize it every day... And I mean, Karen, she looks pretty good for a 60-year-old woman. She looks pretty fly, so I'll take
1: your
0: the mother. Advice.
1: I'll take your word for it.
0: Keeping you away from my mom.
1: I'm married, Karen. Don't worry. And I know you're married, too. Don't worry about it. It's okay. We're all right. But I would love to see. Here's the imagination now that's rolling. You sitting in front of the mirror at home taking that lotion.
0: And thinking about my mom, like, okay, I can't look old.
1: Look at that neck. So nice.
0: Yeah, I will say, younger generations, I'm pretty avid about this, and sunscreen.
1: Yes.
0: Sunscreen is what ages you the most, because when you're young like me, you don't really do a lot of self-care, per se, because, I mean, there's some women that are obsessed with self-care, and I wish I could be them, with, like, the million serums and creams and all the works.
1: Right.
0: I just have cold water and a rag.
1: Little Dove soap, too, every now and then.
0: But it's just, I don't know. Sunscreen is what's going to keep away the wrinkles, going to keep away that sun damage, the sunspots. And I'm a little pasty white girl. Like, I will burn. I don't tan. So I always make sure I have sunscreen on, even if I'm outside for 15, 20 minutes.
1: Got to be careful.
0: Something on the face to protect yourself.
1: Yeah.
0: Get my freckles in. But yeah, other than that,
1: I've
0: nothing.
1: Been out in the sun way too much. You know, in this business, I've been out in the sun, as many of you know. We're out and about all over the place all the time and over the years. And I've got some skin damage because of being out in the sun too much and not protecting myself because...
0: Sunscreen.
1: I continued with the younger mindset of, I don't need to take care of myself. I'm good. Whatever, you know. But it's not good for you. You need to take care of yourself. You need to do some self-care.
0: This heat advisory today, with the heat and the sun, UVs are going to be brutal. I would put some sunscreen on.
1: Stay inside if you can.
0: Ladies out there, you can get it in your foundation, your makeup. Get the sun protectant stuff.
1: Yeah, it's going to help you out. And you know what else helps you out is here's something the older adults are doing as opposed to younger adults. We're talking about self-care. You talked about the skin stuff, the lotion, the sunscreen. But other things, taking walks can help out. Watching shows and movies, believe it or not, as opposed to being on a screen for a game or whatever it may be, whatever you're looking at, TikToks, whatever, actually watching a TV show or a movie.
0: Stimulates your brain.
1: Yes, and it keeps your mind thinking about certain things and involved, and you're working stuff out in the show or the movie you're watching, so it's working those brain waves.
0: Those thrillers really get me, trying to put the puzzles together.
1: Right.
0: I know who did it.
1: Meeting up with friends or family is another thing. Physical appearance makes a big difference, too. You're talking about your neck with the lotion.
0: Lotion on your neck.
1: It puts the lotion on it. A haircut. Get a haircut, a shave, general grooming. Skincare is a big one, too, in there, they said. So just take care of yourself. As you're young now and you think, I don't need to do this, you do. Because in the end, it'll come bite you in the behind. Because it has with me, you know, my skin is not the greatest being out in the sun. And not I'm a big person. And I've got a lot of skin on me, but I was never... I was never one to push a lot of sunscreen on myself. I always do with my kids and grandkids, I do that. But myself, I don't think about myself enough. So

0: I, you know, have lacked, and I need to do a lot better with taking care of myself. That's what you need to do, is you need to think about it as you're younger now, what you need to do to take care of yourself, to be better at it. Different things. Again, it's not just skin stuff, but what can you do? Movies, shows, meeting up with friends and family. Older adults, another thing they do, crosswords, different puzzles. That keeps the mind stimulated.
1: I want to be invited to their card nights.
0: Oh, right.
1: I've talked about that before. I can't wait to be in a retirement home, because retired people, older people, they have the life, man.
0: They love it.
1: They're like, oh, I got bingo at 3, meeting Susan for dinner, and then we're going to go crochet back in her room. Like, I want that social life so bad.
0: Otherwise, Becca's at home just sitting there, TV dinner, some iced tea, just hanging out, petting her cat, whatever. She's just hanging out.
1: One day, yeah. Hopefully. We can hope and pray we reach that phase of life.
0: So make sure to take care of yourself, people. Older adults, if you're like me and you need to pick up some ideas what to do, there you go. Different things. So younger generations, though, keep in mind the older generations still, again, kind of know what's going on. It's Becca and Billy, US 92.
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0: Time for news and sports. Let's head to the News Channel Nebraska newsroom. I said, let's head to the News Channel Nebraska newsroom. Good morning, guys.
5: Thank you very much. A Northeast Nebraska man charged with killing his father is asking a judge to move his upcoming murder trial out of Wayne County. Court records show Carl Ruskamp's defense is seeking a change of venue, arguing years of publicity surrounding the case have made it difficult to find an impartial jury. The defense is asking the court to either move the trial to another county or bring in a jury from outside Wayne County. Ruskamp is charged in the 2022 shooting death of his father, Gerald Ruskamp, near Wisner. A hearing on the request is scheduled for Wednesday. His trial is set for July 20th. Two members of a student-led organization called SWARM, or Students Working Against Reckless Management, spoke to the Norfolk Public Schools Board of Education Monday about the district's updated cell phone policy. The current policy limits phone use during the school day, but allows exceptions for emergencies and educational purposes. Gavin Russell is a student at Norfolk High and argued that cell phones can improve student safety and provide valuable learning opportunities.
6: Most of the feedback I hear is about how it's unenforceable. And then there's no way that they're going to be able to keep 1,200 students to follow it. And so that's part of my goal here today, is to be able to adjust it so that it's both more beneficial and also kindles the anger of the students a little less.
5: Board members clarified that students may use their phones during open campus lunch when off school property. Turning now to the world of sports.
7: Behind home plate, drifting, he's got it! And you can unhitch the wagon! Put the ponies in the barn! This Sooner magical postseason run isn't over yet!
5: That's Toby Rowland on KREF in Norman, Oklahoma. The College World Series field is set as Oklahoma and Alabama punched their tickets to Omaha yesterday. It'll be West Virginia, North Carolina, Ole Miss, Troy, Georgia, Texas, Oklahoma, and Alabama. The College World Series begins Friday in Omaha.
8: Fox gets into the paint, puts up jumper, got it! 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
5: That's Mike Breen on ABC. We've got a series in the NBA Finals as the San Antonio Spurs take Game 3 in New York to cut the Knicks' lead to 2-1, led by Victor Wembanyama's 32 points. Spurs and Knicks, Game 4 on Wednesday. That's your latest in news and sports. 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
1: 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Sunny skies already this morning. We're expecting a high near 94. Whoa. So we enter a heat advisory at 1 this afternoon, in effect till 9 this evening, with winds reaching 28 miles per hour. Heavy rain overnight. Low near 71. Slight chance of showers tomorrow. Mostly sunny. High near 92. And showers again tomorrow overnight. Showers continue into Thursday. High of 81. Currently, it's 64.
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0: Beckett Billy, US 92. Good morning to you. $1,000 in cold hard cash from Cornhusker Auto Center, Cornhusker Nissan.
1: Well, it's in a check form.
0: Oh.
1: It's a crisp check.
0: A crisp check valued at $1,000.
1: No taxes, no nothing taken out of it. We figured that out.
0: Who doesn't want that right now? Becca, if I said, here's a $1,000 check, would you take it?
1: Well, I would ask why? I would want to know. If someone's giving me free money, I'm going to, what do I have to do?
0: Yeah. What do I owe you now? This?
1: Yeah.
0: So you want $1,000. You got to play our little game around 7:40-ish. It is $1,000 a minute. 10 questions in 60 seconds to win $1,000. That's it. 10 consecutive questions.
1: Bring your knowledge.
0: Yes.
1: Bring your brain.
0: Open it up and have that knowledge overflowing so we can know everything that you know. Hopefully you know the answers to our questions.
1: I've been here for almost two and a half years now, Billy. And I think that I know so much about trivia from participating in the $1,000 Minute daily. I got to test that last night. Went to trivia night for the first time in my life.
0: Where was this at?
1: Harbor Bar. They do it every other Monday, apparently. There's a whole league. So while those men are like, yeah, I got bowling league.
0: Right.
1: I got the golf league. I think I'm going to be a trivia league member.
0: I love trivia.
1: Yeah, you should join me next Monday.
0: Wow.
1: Well, two Mondays.
0: Monday?
1: No, every other Monday. So the next 2 Mondays, 2 weeks.
0: Yeah.
1: Come on down.
0: Harbor Bar.
1: Harbor Bar. Come on down, play some trivia. It was, honestly, I felt big-brained when I left.
0: Right?
1: I felt like a genius.
0: Really?
1: I just felt really intelligent. Granted, the questions about Kim Kardashian. What guitar riff is this? What band came out with this debut album in 94? Hootie and the Blowfish. I was there. I knew it.
0: Right.
1: I felt really intelligent. You want to ask me anything about a planet? Anything geography, history? Not going to know it. But I felt real smart last night.
0: That's great. It makes you want to come back and have
1: fun. It does. It does. And our trivia questions on the $1,000 Minute, it could be just that.
0: Yeah.
1: It could be, what did Kim Kardashian do in 1994? We don't know.
0: Or what color is a yellow banana?
1: Yeah.
0: Simple as that.
1: Maybe half the answers are hot dog. You don't know what day the questions will bring. You just, you don't know till you call.
0: Make sure you get the number in your phone. Save it. We should be number one. I don't care about your mama. We should be number one on
1: your emergency contact.
0: 402-371-8792, about 7:40-ish. $1,000. Again, who couldn't use $1,000 in today's economy? And all you have to do is answer 10 questions in 60 seconds. I would love to do this. You know what? I can't do this because I work here. But if you want to do it, you can because you don't work here. So get in.
1: Unless you do, then don't call
0: in. Yeah, I'm sorry about that.
1: Or if you're a relative of mine, I'm sorry, you can't call.
0: Newlywed Tom, I know he needs the cash, but not today, pal. No. 402-371-8792. Put it in your phone. Save it. That's the number you need to contact us anytime. Or you can text that number too. Text the word pickle, P-I-C-K-L-E, to 402-371-8792 and be a part of our text club. Get a variety of things through that. But just know the number. You don't do it through the text club. You have to actually call us and talk to us like real human beings with a $1,000 minute about 7:40-ish this morning. Got to be 18 or older to play and to win $1,000 cold hard cash, 10 questions, 60 seconds. 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
2: Where? 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
2: Yeah.
3: Well, who's performing?
2: Charlie Behrens is the headliner this year.
3: 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I see his videos all the time. 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
2: 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They're also bringing in Bluebird Improv with Matt Walsh. 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
3: Huh. You know, they really should publicize this festival more.
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0: A slow day for direct cash cattle business and cash hogs finish the day higher. Good morning. I'm Megan Grebner with your Brownfield Livestock Market Report. Direct cash cattle trade activity at a quiet start to the week. Pretty typical for a Monday. Show lists are mixed, higher in Kansas, somewhat lower in Texas, and lower in Nebraska and Colorado. Bids and asking prices didn't surface Monday. Significant trade volumes likely going to hold out until later in the week. At the Joplin Regional Stockyards in Missouri, owner Jackie Moore says it was a better market this week.
1: We called it 5 to 18 higher today. You know, everybody's a little bit better move, had a lot more optimism in the market. You know, after last week when we found the screw worm, then they found another screw worm, but I think they kind of went by the wayside and they just went to buying cattle. You know, it's like we've talked about, you know, we're resilient. You know, everybody's making money. This fat cattle trade's pretty good. So, you know, they're in here today. They're just buying them higher than they was last week.
0: Box beef closed lower and sharply lower with light demand for solid offerings. Choice down 38 cents at $392.32. Select was $4.48 lower at $378.21. Estimated cattle slaughter was 102,000 head, down 2,000 on the week and down more than 9,000 on the year. Cash hogs closed higher with a fairly light negotiated run. Processors were more aggressive in their procurement efforts to start the week. There have been some bright spots when it comes to global demand for U.S. pork, but there are still lingering concerns about its long-term strength. Domestic demand could see a boost as summer grilling season is in full swing, and pork is a competitively priced protein in the retail space. The industry also continues to monitor the availability of market-ready hogs and hog weights. Barrels and gelts at the National Daily Direct were up 226 with a weighted average of 96.11. The Iowa Minnesota was 99 cents higher, with a weighted average of 96.18, and the Western Corn Belt closed 61 cents higher with a weighted average of 96.11. Pork values were sharply lower, down 272 at 98.46. Butts were down more than $13. Picnics and loins were both sharply lower, and estimated hog slaughter was 470,000 head, down 1,000 on the weekend, down nearly 7,000 on the year. At the CME, live and feeder cattle were lower on technical selling. The market continues to monitor the movement and confirmations of New World screwworm, and lean hog futures were lower with pork values down during the session. I'm Megan Grebner, Brownfield Ag News.
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0: Beck and Billy, US 92, getting with our question today. It's National Strawberry Rhubarb Pie Day. Are you down for that? Yes, no, yum, yuck. What's your thoughts? Strawberry rhubarb pie, I had a piece, this is over a year ago, and I haven't had any since, but I did enjoy it. I was surprised because they just offered a piece to me, and I was like, oh, what pie is this? And I kind of seen the rhubarb, and I seen the strawberry, so I knew, but I was like, okay,
1: I think I'd be scared.
0: Yeah, I was really a little bit scared.
1: Yeah.
0: But then it was warm, and it had some ice cream with it.
1: Ooh, and so that's the best way to eat it.
0: Hooked me into it, and so I took a bite, and I was like, okay, my taste buds deceiving me? And then I thought, oh, I entered the old man phase.
1: Strawberry where you like rhubarb.
0: I like the strawberry rhubarb pie. I don't know about rhubarb on its own, but strawberry rhubarb pie because of sweetness. Yeah.
1: I've never had rhubarb once, but I just think it's going to taste like a plant.
0: Right?
1: It's going to taste like grass.
0: Yeah. Get that woodsy feeling, maybe. Mm-hmm. I just don't know if I could
1: like
0: do that.
1: Like a rabbit.
0: Yeah. Ugh. You can get in US 92 on Facebook. Quite a few responses there already. Somebody says, great! I'm like, okay, delicious. Thanks, Mike. The best, says Ken. Okay. Or Ken, is it Ken? It's Ken, yeah. Sorry, Ken. My eyes glazed over for a second.
1: I'm just Ken. Yeah.
0: Because I'm so hungry right now.
1: I don't know. I don't know if I'm in the mood to try it.
0: Yeah. You know, I mood for years, and it was thrown upon me, so I was kind of force-fed it,
1: and when it's a cute older lady that's like, have a piece of my pie, you don't want to be mean.
0: You're obligated.
1: You have to.
0: Yeah. She offers, you go, yes, Grandma.
1: Yes, ma'am. Thank you, ma'am. This is delicious.
0: Yeah.
1: And then you're feeding it to the dog under the table.
0: Right.
1: So good. You can't hurt their feelings.
0: My pie. Dog comes over, licks that thing up. Get in with the question today. US 92 on Facebook, Billy Wolf Program on Facebook. Hey, if you're not part of the program with me, you can friend me. I'll friend you back. I'll okay it. It's all good. Or you can just
1: join
0: answer the question. Yeah, join the text club. Hey, you want to text us? Yeah, pickle. Send that word pickle to 402-371-8792, and it'll give you a thing.
1: That's
0: to
1: the code
0: yes
1: word. That's the magic word.
0: Just hit yes so you can get everything from us. Anything in particular we need to let them know before we get
1: out of this hour? We have the latest from the newsroom coming up at the top of the hour, and we're going to have your Pledge of Allegiance and Patriotic Salute.
0: It's on the way on US 92.
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5: Let's head into the News Channel Nebraska newsroom. We got Michael Anthony with it this morning.
6: Thank you very much. A northeast Nebraska man charged with killing his father is asking a judge to move his upcoming murder trial out of Wayne County. Court records show Carl Ruskamp's defense is seeking a change of venue, arguing years of publicity surrounding the case have made it difficult to find an impartial jury. The defense is asking the court to either move the trial to another county or bring in a jury from outside Wayne County. Ruskamp is charged in the 2022 shooting death of his father, Gerald Ruskamp, near Wisner. A hearing on the request is scheduled for Wednesday. His trial is set for July 20th. Two members of a student-led organization called SWARM, or Students Working Against Reckless Management, spoke to the Norfolk Public Schools Board of Education Monday about the district's updated cell phone policy. The current policy limits phone use during the school day, but allows exceptions for emergencies and educational purposes. Gavin Russell is a student at Norfolk High and argued that cell phones can improve student safety and provide valuable learning opportunities.
7: Most of the feedback I hear is about how it's unenforceable, and then there's no way that they're going to be able to keep 1,200 students to follow it. And so that's part of my goal here today, is to be able to adjust it so that it's both more beneficial and also kindles the anger of the students a little less.
6: Board members clarified that students may use their phones during open campus lunch when off school property. A new state-approved teacher program has been certified by the state to address the teacher shortages throughout Nebraska. The program is through Teachers of Tomorrow, one of the nation's largest teacher preparation programs. Dr. Heath Morrison with the organization says it offers a flexible, modern preparation pathway built for working students, career changers, recent graduates, and others who want to pursue a meaningful career in education.
8: A lot of our curriculum, and again, it's all tailored to what the state requires, is there is some content, but a lot of it is those methods and pedagogy for how to actually impart the knowledge that you have as an instructor.
6: The Nebraska Department of Education reports that 135 school districts reported unfilled teaching positions at the end of this last school year. Nearly 490 jobs were not filled by fully qualified personnel, while another 111 positions remained vacant statewide. That's your latest in news. For more, visit newschannelnebraska.com.
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9: 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I'll be in Norfolk, and it's sunny out there this morning.
5: Nice.
9: It's 94 expected today.
5: Yuck.
9: With winds reaching 28 miles per hour. We enter a heat advisory at 1 this afternoon, in effect till 9 tonight, with heavy rain in the forecast tonight. Low of 71. Slight chance of showers continuing tomorrow morning. Otherwise, sunny, clear skies. High of 92 tomorrow, low near 61. Showers likely again tomorrow overnight and throughout Thursday. High of 81. Currently, it's 66.
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0: Becca and Billy, US 92. It is time for our pledge. Who do we have today, Becca?
1: Who do we have for the pledge?
0: Yeah.
1: We have Grace from 2013. Grace is probably how old now?
0: So, depends. I mean,
1: is she listening, maybe? Does she even remember recording the pledge for US 92?
0: Could be, I'm guessing maybe eight. I haven't heard this yet. It could be 21 of eight, you know, 21 years old. We'll see. We'll take a listen here.
2: My name is Grace, and I will be saying the Pledge of Allegiance. I pledge allegiance to the flag of the United States of America and to the Republic of which it stands, one nation, under God, indivisible, and liberty, and justice for all.
0: Oh, that was cute. I loved it.
1: That was really cute.
0: Yeah. What do you think? 3 to 5, or 3 to 6, somewhere in there, maybe?
1: Oh, she's got to be probably, yeah, 5 or 6.
0: Yeah. And so, spitballing, you know, she's 18, roughly now.
1: Yeah, wow.
0: Thank you, Grace, for hitting up the pledge back in the day. I love hearing the old ones like that, or the kids, when the kids do it, and their versions. It's so great, the patriotism that they show.
1: They're just Beck so and innocent and cute.
0: Yeah. Oh.

0: Diamond Rio. Beck and Billy, US 92 Pledge today, brought to you by our friends at Five Crowns Golf. 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I got my golf shirt on today, one of them. I would love to maybe sample the Cobra outfit so I can show it off in studio on the camera here. People can see it. Maybe they'd want to buy it.
1: Do you golf?
0: I haven't golfed in years, to be honest with you. I used to love it. It was actually a sport I was decent at. But in the end, I haven't golfed in years. And I don't know why.
1: I just really got into it last summer. I competed in my first golf tournament.
0: Nice. Congratulations.
1: Yeah, and it was the third time I've ever golfed in my entire life was at the tournament. Mm-hmm. But not too bad.
0: Yeah.
1: Not too bad at all.
0: Love it.
1: I love skorts. I'm a fan of a skort, so I was in my element.
0: You know, I do too. When I golf, I liked wearing skorts back
1: then. Skorts are so comfortable. Whoever invented those, I love you.
0: Yeah, if I was to get back into golf, I would probably have to buy a whole new set. I've still got the clubs I originally started with when I was a kid. I think I was in junior high. And I still got the same clubs to this day.
1: Well, they're kind of a timeless thing.
0: Right.
1: You can have them for life. You can get them re-gripped. They do that at Five Crowns Golf, by the way. They re-grip your clubs.
0: I didn't know that.
1: Yeah, they got the whole works, little shop back there. They can do all that.
0: If you need your golf clubs re-gripped, check out Five Crowns Golf.
1: Or if you want a luxury golf cart, when I say luxury.
0: Oh!
1: Billy!
0: I see the video.
1: They let me spin that around the park. I don't know if they let me. I just kind of did it. I went back in the building and the owner's like, had me a little nervous there. Mind you, right when I showed up, I said, yeah, I've golfed and I've crashed two golf carts in my day. One over an electrical box, one into a barbed wire fence. Then they let me drive their luxury golf cart.
0: Well, they're like, okay, this is kind of an open area. I think we're good.
1: Well, he said it goes up to 25 miles per hour. I go, really? Really, buddy? Let me see. I suggest you go check it out. They might not let you test drive it like I did, but you can still view them.
0: Yeah.
1: Maybe purchase one.
0: You kind of get what a golf cart drives like. If you haven't, maybe they will let you.
1: And then speakers. That's the selling point. It's like, oons.
0: And it was like Bluetooth and everything, wasn't
1: yes,
0: it?
1: Yeah. Yes. So, golf etiquette. Yes, I know. I've been to a golf course 3 times, and I know you got to be quiet. You got to like shout certain things when a ball's flying over people's head.
0: Four.
1: Yeah, four. Is that right?
0: Yeah.
1: Four. Yeah. The first time I heard that, I go, why are they yelling four? Then I get taken out. Yeah.
0: Becca!
1: But I'm like blasting music. You know, got my cooler.
0: Right? And they're like, who
1: let the redneck on the course?
0: I love it. All right. Thank you, Five Crowns Golf. Again, check them out. You need those clubs re-grip. They can handle it for you. No problem whatsoever. They're over in the Plainview. Bringing you a pledge on US 92.

0: Beck and Billy, US 92, coming up here around 7:40-ish. We have a $1,000 minute, 10 questions in 60 seconds. If you can answer 10 questions in 60 seconds, we'll give you $1,000 in a check.
1: In a check.
0: I would love to do cash.
1: Dramatic effect of a wad of cash.
0: Here's a check.
1: Here's a check made out to you.
0: $1,000 though, people. If you're in, hey, be ready with the number, 402-371-8792, when we ask you to call in. We're going to take caller number six today. Caller number six has a chance to get in and maybe, possibly, get $1,000. Also, before that, we're going to do Behind the Mic, Beck and Billy Behind the Mic. We've got a question we're going to ask. We're going to ask the same question of each other, and we're going to find out in the answer. It's kind of getting to
1: it's
0: know
1: a get
0: us
1: to know
0: better.
1: You.
0: Yeah.
1: Get to know you.
0: Because some of you do know me. I've been in the area for a long time. Some of you don't. Some of you have never listened to me before, and that's okay. You're listening to me now, or maybe you switch stations. I'm sorry, but whatever.
1: Goodbye.
0: See ya.
1: Get out of here.
0: But we just want to get a little more out there about us, a little behind the mic moment. We'll do that before $1,000 minute. Are you a collector? Okay, back in the day when I was a kid, McDonald's, Burger King, they were really into collectible
1: little
0: cups.
1: Yeah, I was going to say the cups.
0: Yeah.
1: The little square McDonald's glasses. That was before my time.
0: They didn't have anything like that when you were younger?
1: They just had like little toys.
0: Okay.
1: They didn't have the glasses and the souvenirs. My sisters, they were born in the late 80s. Mm-hmm. And I have some of their things throughout their childhood because I'm the youngest of five.
0: Sure.
1: So I grew up with 80s Barbies.
0: You collected the collectibles?
1: Yeah, it was just a part of our household. And my favorite cup that I had every dinner, like that was my cup, was the little square McDonald's glass. Mm. Because I liked to like the little corner, because it's a perfect square.
0: Right, yeah.
1: And it's just like the perfect area to sip out of a glass is that little corner of the McDonald's glasses.
0: Yeah.
1: Mm-hmm.
0: They, my wife, she wants me, and I haven't done it yet, and I don't know if they're still there, the Mandalorian Grogu movie that's out there in theaters,
1: the
0: Star Wars.
1: The popcorn buckets?
0: Well, not that.
1: Oh.
0: Burger King, they have the cups, the collectible cups.
1: They're bringing
0: for a limited
1: back.
0: Time. I don't know if they have them still, but
1: did you hear they brought back the Crown Nuggets?
0: Yes.
1: That's, I
0: had some the other day.
1: I haven't gone yet. I haven't gone. I saw that in the news, and I was so happy.
0: I love that for you. I was like, the joy on your face. I was like, oh my God, she's real. She's serious. This is awesome.
1: The Crown Nuggets. You can wear your crown while you eat a crown.
0: Yes.
1: I just got goosebumps. I just got butterflies. Oh my goodness. I haven't been yet. That's my childhood.
0: You need to stop at BK. Grab yourself some Crown Nuggets. And if Mandalorian Grogu collectible cup's still there, would you get one for my wife, please? Because I haven't done it yet.
1: That's our lunch plan. We're going to go get the Crown Nuggets.
0: Another place that's doing a collectible thing is getting on track here. A place, believe it or not, this place used to do other collectible things, like light fixtures, over-the-shoulder front body like bag things.
1: A fanny pouch? Fanny pack?
0: Sort of, kind of. They didn't call it a fanny pack back in the day with this, but it's KFC did these, actually. Yeah, KFC did these collectible items, and now they have the Crypto Bucket because the Supergirl movie is coming out this month.
1: Oh,
0: I think it's June 26th.
1: I'm not huge into Marvel and DC. I'm so sorry.
0: Shut her mic off. Okay.
1: I really tried to get into DC recently. I've been watching more of those films, but I don't know.
0: It's just not your thing.
1: I'm not like huge into sci-fi and fantasy worlds.
0: I get it.
1: I'm like too realistic. I'm like, well, how is that possible?
0: Right.
1: How is I'm like, it's just a movie.
0: Just watch it. Enjoy it.
1: But
0: enjoy
1: it's, it I can't. It I need the reality of it. Like, I can't even read sci-fi books. I'm like, well, that makes no sense. How does he have that superpower out of nowhere? Anyway, continue.
0: Again. How do we shut this off? Okay. No, so they got this crypto bucket for those that are into the Superman. And, you know, I was very leery, I'll admit, when they came out with the Superman movie and had somebody different besides Henry Cavill, because I think he's been the best Superman since Christopher Reeves back in the day. Anyway, they came along with this dude, I can't remember, Corn Sweat, I think is his last name. did a great job. And then Supergirl was kind of teased on that. And now they got Supergirl movie, and they got this Crypto Bucket with Crypto the dog from the Superman world. And it looks like the KFC bucket.
1: Oh, wow.
0: You see that? Yeah. It's got this little look. I'm guessing a plastic part of a dog. I don't think it's a full
1: coming
0: dog.
1: Out of the bucket.
0: Yeah, it's
1: that's
0: like
1: dramatic.
0: The chest up type thing. And it looks like the ice area from the Superman world where his house is. They're
1: rage baiting collectors right now.
0: Right,
1: come
0: right,
1: snatch
0: sure.
1: this. That's definitely a collector item
0: yeah.
1: for sure.
0: Bucket is not microwavable, by the way, but it's perfect for not only your KFC wings
1: that.
0: And the thighs and legs and breasts, but it's perfect for popcorn too, they say.
1: Yeah.
0: The KFC. It looks like, what do you think? Comparing it, you see that? That looks like probably a 12-ounce glass. You could probably
1: it's
0: get
1: a pretty,
0: three or four.
1: I think that looks like your standard KFC bucket of
0: yeah.
1: chicken.
0: Yeah.
1: It's been a while since I've held a bucket of chicken, but I can remember the days.
0: So if you're a KFC fan, if you're a Supergirl fan or a Superman fan of that world, Crypto the dog, collectible bucket, get yours at KFC while they last. Limited time, of course. And they started yesterday, in fact. I seen it. The Supergirl meals as well. Ultimate meal deals that you can find there. Five blind bag collectible keychains and other things too that go along with it. It's a whole thing, and it's only at KFC. You can find it in Norfolk on 13th Street. 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
1: 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Showers continue tomorrow overnight. Low near 61. 81 on Thursday. 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

0: Beck and Billy, US 92, live in the Farmers Pride Studios. Farmers Pride in the field, on your farm, in your community. $1,000 minute, 60 seconds, 10 questions coming up around the corner here. You answer 10 questions, 60 seconds or less, you will get yourself $1,000 in the form of a check from us. Caller 6 is what we'll take today to play along. All right, it's time for Behind the Mic, Beck and Billy.
1: Behind the Mic? What are we going to find out today, Billy?
0: Dun, dun, dun!
1: Here's our question.
0: What's your favorite movie?
1: What's your favorite movie? Are you going first? Do I go first?
0: I'll go first.
1: You go first. I'll give you the floor. The floor is yours.
0: This is kind of like yesterday, where I've got a favorite and then a very close second. Favorite movie of all time is The Breakfast Club.
1: Ooh. Yeah. I went and watched it when it came out, the anniversary, in the theaters. Showing it again.
0: Yeah.
1: And I went. I wanted to see it so bad.
0: What'd you think of it?
1: Well, I've seen it before, but I was a lot younger when I watched it.
0: Sure.
1: So seeing it as in an adult lens after going through high school and college, you understand the meaning way more. It's a beautiful film.
0: I probably shouldn't have watched it at the age I watched it. But I did. I got it. I was okay. You know, I understood the themes and all that.
1: It was pretty boring the first time I watched it. I was like 12, 13. I didn't understand.
0: Oh, man. I was all in on it when I was a kid. Yeah. I was like, I love this movie.
1: The soundtrack is good.
0: Oh, killer.
1: It's a great soundtrack.
0: Close second for me is Dazed and Confused.
1: I love that movie! I love that movie! My favorite movie quote of all time is from that film. It sure be cool if you did. That's my favorite quote. Wow, I love that movie.
0: Yeah.
1: That's a comfort film. When I want to like have a chill Friday night and I just, something that I've seen before.

0: like a warm hug.
1: Yeah,
0: it's like you're taken through this wild night that you wish you were there for.
1: Yes!
0: And I didn't grow up in that era, so the cars and the music, man. I'm like, I'm there.
1: I was probably toward the end the generation of people cruising and stuff. I mean, people still cruise the main street nowadays, but not as much as they used to.
0: Well, the cars were so cool back then. Everyone's cars were so unique. Everything's bland now with color.
1: Yeah.
0: The colors of the cars.
1: And, you know, a lot of muscle cars back in the day, and there's people that would still cruise with even, like, cars from the 30s and 40s that were souped up. But even back in my day when I was cruising and stuff, you know, there's still some modern or older vehicles at the time, not necessarily hot rods, classics, muscle cars.
0: Station wagons.
1: Right, yeah. They were great, but it was still, it was a different time period. It felt a little different. And
0: life was a little slower, I think.
1: Yeah, it was late 80s for me, you know, when I was cruising, my first cruising experiences. So it was so much fun. And then when that movie came out, Dazed and Confused, I was like, that took me back. Even though that was in the 70s, yeah. I think it was 76 that movie set in, or 75, 76, 75. But it's like, oh, that's still good times. Just a different era. Like you said, slower life, easy going. Mm-hmm. So great. Dazed and Confused, a close second.
0: I do love that film. That's a good one. That's a good one.
1: What's your favorite
0: movie? My favorite film, okay, if we're talking soundtrack, favorite film for the soundtrack, The Graduate, because I love Simon and Garfunkel.
1: Yes.
0: So I love that film just because I like to hear the eerie music and how they fit it into the scenes and everything. Sure. So I like that for the soundtrack. Comfort film, Dirty Dancing.
1: Okay.
0: I'll love me some Patrick Swayze.
1: Okay.
0: But my ultimate favorite film of all time, Lady Bird. I don't know if that's a newer film.
1: I've never seen that.
0: Lady Bird is kind of just a coming of age story. I love coming of age movies. Okay. Those are my favorite genre. It's just like, they're just really cool. And this, 2017, that's when this came out. And it's set in the early 2000s, Sacramento, and it just follows this girl trying to figure out her life, making bad choices, bad relationship with her mom, even though they love each other and they go through little spurts and whatnot. But it's a really cool film. I really love it.
1: I got to look this up now. Lady Bird.
0: Yeah, you should watch it. My favorite
1: Greta
0: film.
1: Greta Gerwig?
0: Yeah, I love her. She's a great director. She's directed the Barbie movie. That's the newest one she came out with that had a lot of interaction with. But yeah, you should definitely watch that film, Lady Bird.
1: I've never seen that. I'm in. I'll watch it.
0: I think I've seen it maybe 10, 12 times. I've wrote papers about it in college.
1: Wow.
0: Because I was a communications major. So
1: a huge impact on your life, for sure.
0: Well, yeah, and they would make you write about relationships, and just the mom and daughter relationship in that movie is so brilliantly written that depicts, like, you have these feuds and these fights with your mom, but you still look at each other like, I love you.
1: Right.
0: And it just depicted it so well. Like, being in your teen years, not really liking your mom, but still loving her, and then getting to that point when you grow up and realize, my mom was right.
1: I was going to say, they're right, you're wrong.
0: My mother was right.
1: It is Behind the Mic. Becca and Billy will do it again tomorrow morning about 7:30-ish. Again, another question, and you can find out a little more about us. So, Lady Bird, I've never seen it. We got to see it. Let us know your thoughts on Lady Bird. You can hit us up on the text club, 402-371-8792, if you are into that movie, Lady Bird. Or The Breakfast Club, my pick, whichever movie, if you wanted to join us. 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
8: Thank you very much. A northeast Nebraska man charged with killing his father is asking a judge to move his upcoming murder trial out of Wayne County. Court records show Carl Ruskamp's defense is seeking a change of venue, arguing years of publicity surrounding the case have made it difficult to find an impartial jury. The defense is asking the court to either move the trial to another county or bring in a jury from outside Wayne County. Ruskamp is charged in the 2022 shooting death of his father, Gerald Ruskamp, near Wisner. A hearing on the request is scheduled for Wednesday. His trial is set for July 20th. Two members of a student-led organization called SWARM, or Students Working Against Reckless Management, spoke to the Norfolk Public Schools Board of Education Monday about the district's updated cell phone policy. The current policy limits phone use during the school day, but allows exceptions for emergencies and educational purposes. Gavin Russell is a student at Norfolk High and argued that cell phones can improve student safety and provide valuable learning opportunities.
9: Most of the feedback I hear is about how it's unenforceable. And then there's no way that they're going to be able to keep 1,200 students to follow it. And so that's part of my goal here today, is to be able to adjust it so that it's both more beneficial and also kindles the anger of the students a little less.
8: Board members clarified that students may use their phones during open campus lunch when off school property. Turning now to the world of sports.
10: Behind home plate, drifting, he's got it! And you can unhitch the wagon! Put the ponies in the barn! This Sooner magical postseason run isn't over yet!
8: That's Toby Rowland on KREF in Norman, Oklahoma. The College World Series field is set as Oklahoma and Alabama punched their tickets to Omaha yesterday. It'll be West Virginia, North Carolina, Ole Miss, Troy, Georgia, Texas, Oklahoma, and Alabama. The College World Series begins Friday in Omaha.
11: Fox gets into the paint, puts up jumper, got it! De'Aaron Fox with a clutch bucket right there.
8: That's Mike Breen on ABC. We've got a series in the NBA Finals as the San Antonio Spurs take Game 3 in New York to cut the Knicks' lead to 2-1, led by Victor Wembanyama's 32 points. Spurs and Knicks, Game 4 on Wednesday. That's your latest in news and sports. For more, visit newschannelnebraska.com.
1: Thank you, Michael J. Anthony. Oh, my goodness. So exciting. $1,000 in the form of a check could be yours with the $1,000 Minute brought to you by Cornhusker Auto, Cornhusker Nissan. 10 questions, 60 seconds. We're going to go with caller 6. Okay, you're caller 1. Sorry. Caller 2. Caller 3. You're caller 4. Sorry. Caller 5. You're out. Caller 6. Good morning. Who's this? Hello?
12: I'm Orange.
0: Who? Hello? It sounds like an alien. Sorry, the phone's being weird. Hello? Hello?
12: Hello?
1: Who's this?
12: AJ.
1: AJ, how you doing today?
12: Good.
1: Are you at least 18 years of age?
12: Yes.
1: Okay.
0: Then you can play.
1: All right, AJ, 10 questions in 60 seconds. Do you understand the concept?
12: Yes.
1: Okay. Are you ready, AJ? AJ, are you ready? AJ, are you there?
12: Yes.
1: Are you ready? Here we go, AJ. 3, 2, 1, go.
0: What is the chemical symbol for water?
12: H2O.
0: Which U.S. president served 4 terms?
1: Pass.
12: H2O. Hello?
0: What U.S. president served 4 terms?
12: What? Pass.
0: What do bees collect to make honey?
12: Pollen.
0: What country is shaped like a boot?
12: Pass.
0: What is the most common blood type?
12: Baby.
0: Can you spell rhubarb?
12: Pass.
0: What is 84 minus 45?
12: 32.
0: Who invented 39. The telephone?
12: Who invented the phone?
1: We're
0: just going to call it quits. AJ, I don't know what's going on, but your phone line, I don't know if it's us. I don't know if it's you. But I feel like we're trying to talk to each other through space. There's a lot of distance between us.
1: But AJ, sorry we did not get it right today at all. No 10 questions in 60 seconds there. Try us again a different day, AJ. We thank you for your time, buddy. Appreciate it. All right, so.
0: Well, that was that.
1: What was the answers?
0: Yeah, should we go through it? Okay, is the chemical symbol for water? H2O. Yeah. That's the only one correct.
1: Yeah.
0: That's the only one correct that I'm seeing here. What U.S. president served 4 terms? Franklin D. Roosevelt.
1: Mm-hmm.
0: What do bees collect and use to make honey? Nectar.
1: Oh, I did not know that.
0: Really?
1: I didn't. I'm dumb.
0: Italy is the country that's shaped like a boot.
1: Of course.
0: And the most common blood type, that's going to be O positive, which I found out yesterday is my blood type.
1: Hey.
0: I hope. Spelling rhubarb, since it's National Strawberry Rhubarb Pie Day. That's R-H-U-B-A-R-B. Learned how to spell that yesterday. 84 minus 45, that's going to be 39. Who invented the telephone? Alexander Graham Bell.
1: $1,000 Minute back tomorrow around 7:40-ish. Cornhusker Auto, Cornhusker Nissan brings it to you. $1,000 can be yours. 10 questions under 60 seconds. Who will do it tomorrow? Who will have a chance to win? We'll find out tomorrow. Another opportunity. 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

0: Beck and Billy, US 92. It's the Strawberry Rhubarb Pie Day today. So if you had your choice, would you say yum or yuck? Oh, my buddy, one of them, the Sean Dunn, hit me up and he said, we were talking about the collectible stuff a little bit ago. Collectible things from McDonald's, Burger King back in the day. He said that he had the McDonald's plates from birthday parties there.
1: Oh, yeah.
0: I don't remember those at all.
1: When we were talking about collectibles, I was thinking about the, what are the little blue dudes? Smurfs.
0: Yes.
1: You remember the little Smurf cups?
0: Yep.
1: Mm-hmm.
0: Mm-hmm. All over it. Yeah, I was down. Secret time. I was a big fan of the Smurfs.
1: They're so cute.
0: I don't know what it
1: They're
0: was.
1: They're so fun.
0: I'll sit down and watch the movies to this day still. The TV show, yeah. Something about them. I don't know what it was. I can remember one of the vacations that we took to Jackson Hole, Wyoming when I was a kid. We stopped at a place called Little America. And I think there was this hotel there, or at least a gift shop we went into on the way there. And they had all these, and it was kind of a craze at that time, these little mini, maybe inch and a half high Smurf figurines.
1: Miniatures.
0: Yeah.
1: Miniatures are really in.
0: And this was way back in the day. And they had like three huge glass cases full of these miniatures. And I can remember asking my aunt, begging my aunt to get certain ones. And I was like, this seems kind of awkward. Am I supposed to like the Smurfs as a boy? Is this all right? I wasn't sure, but I was into it anyway. And I think she bought me like two of them, and I wanted like 10. But I got two. I remember I think I cried maybe because I only got two out of the 10 I wanted. But that was a collectible thing for me back in the day when I was a kid. And then, like,
1: the troll dolls.
0: Oh.
1: With the little crazy hairdos.
0: Yeah. We love the movies, my wife and I.
1: Mm-hmm.
0: If you've never seen those, they're out there. Find them. Troll. The thing with the Smurfs, though, that was short-lived for me. Because it wasn't very long after that moment that I stopped collecting them. I maybe only had six in my collection of the, and they had a whole slew of them. But I only had, like, six, and for some reason, I was done. Like, after that, and maybe it was like a month or two later, I was on to something else. As a kid is.
1: Well, yeah, I'm still like that as an adult.
0: Yeah.
1: I have an obsession of the week.
0: Yeah.
1: Sometimes of the month.
0: I get it.
1: Sometimes it bleeds into a year, but it changes. New obsessions all the time.
0: Yeah. There are some things like that for me, and other things, it's not. Yeah. Collectibles. Anyone else remember those little Smurf miniatures? Anybody collect those? Or was I the only one that wanted that at the time? I don't know. It's a little crazy. Question of the day. We'll recap that here coming up very soon. Get in with the question of the day with Becca and Billy. It is Strawberry Rhubarb Pie, Yum or Yuck, US 92 on Facebook, or Billy Wolf Program on Facebook.
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0: Beck and Billy, US 92. Tracy hit me up on Snap. Tracy says, we were talking about
1: the Smurf
0: collection. Yeah, when I was a little kid. I didn't have a lot in my collection, these little miniature collectible figurines. I only had maybe six or something. But Tracy said, huge Smurf fan here, loved everything about him. Even had the Smurf glasses that she collected, she thought for McDonald's. She said, in fact, her dad convinced her when she was little that the mushrooms in their backyard were Smurf houses.
1: Oh, that's so cute.
0: And then devastation hit when he mowed over them.
1: Oh, I love a good fungi.
0: Yeah.
1: Yeah, they're fun. I like looking at mushrooms in the backyard. I'm like, oh, these are cool little toadstools.
0: Right?
1: It's so weird how they just like sprout out of nothing.
0: Are you a mushroom fan to eat them?
1: No, I absolutely hate them.
0: Hate them too.
1: I hate the texture. Yeah. I'm like, ooh. If like I get a supreme pizza, which I love me a supreme pizza. Right? I like the pepper, I'm not a huge fan of olives, I guess.
0: Neither am I.
1: Because that's the texture thing.
0: Oh, my God, I think we're becoming best friends, Becca. Seriously.
1: Yeah, mushrooms and olives, like the way it like grits against your teeth.
0: Ugh.
1: It's like,
0: gross.
1: And they would say, well, you got to cook it right. You got to know how to cook it.
0: No.
1: I don't care how you cook a mushroom. It still has the same texture.
0: It is. And it just tastes like it came from the ground. It's a little
1: nasty.
0: Too earthy. It is.
1: Oh, putrid.
0: But. Hang on a second.
1: Speaking of things that are very earthy and maybe mushy, rhubarb.
0: Yeah, strawberry rhubarb pie day today. Get in with our question. Maybe you're a fan of that. Maybe not. That's okay. What are your thoughts on strawberry rhubarb pie? You can let us know. You can hit us up, US92 on Facebook. You can hit up my Facebook page, get an answer in. Billy Wolf Program, search for that on Facebook. Friend me if you want, or just answer. It's open to the public. You can get there and get in. You don't have to friend me at all, even though I could use a friend or two. You know what? I could use also some news. It's on the way on US 92. Becca and Billy.
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4: A strawberry rhubarb pie today, and we're wondering, are you down for that pie, yum or yuck? Owen A. hit me up on Snap and said, Grandma's rhubarb, yes, yummy. He's down for that. Thanks, Owen, appreciate it. Yeah, you can hit me up on Snap too, snapchatbilly.wolf, if you want to follow me there. I'm there hanging out with you. You're hanging out with us on KUSO, Albion, and Norman. Here we got a Hangout News Channel Nebraska Newsroom, Michael J. Anthony.
5: Thank you very much. A Northeast Nebraska man charged with killing his father is asking a judge to move his upcoming murder trial out of Wayne County. Court records show Carl Ruskamp's defense is seeking a change of venue, arguing years of publicity surrounding the case have made it difficult to find an impartial jury. The defense is asking the court to either move the trial to another county or bring in a jury from outside Wayne County. Ruskamp is charged in the 2022 shooting death of his father, Gerald Ruskamp, near Wisner. A hearing on the request is scheduled for Wednesday. His trial is set for July 20th. Two members of a student-led organization called SWARM, or Students Working Against Reckless Management, spoke to the Norfolk Public Schools Board of Education Monday about the district's updated cell phone policy. The current policy limits phone use during the school day, but allows exceptions for emergencies and educational purposes. Gavin Russell is a student at Norfolk High and argued that cell phones can improve student safety and provide valuable learning opportunities.
6: Most of the feedback I hear is about how it's unenforceable, and then there's no way that they're going to be able to keep 1,200 students to follow it. And so that's part of my goal here today, is to be able to adjust it so that it's both more beneficial and also kindles the anger of the students a little less.
5: Board members clarified that students may use their phones during open campus lunch when off school property. A new state-approved teacher program has been certified by the state to address the teacher shortages throughout Nebraska. The program is through Teachers of Tomorrow, one of the nation's largest teacher preparation programs. Dr. Heath Morrison with the organization says it offers a flexible, modern preparation pathway built for working students, career changers, recent graduates, and others who want to pursue a meaningful career in education.
7: A lot of our curriculum, and again, it's all tailored to what the state requires, is there is some content, but a lot of it is those methods and pedagogy for how to actually impart the knowledge that you have as an instructor.
5: The Nebraska Department of Education reports that 135 school districts reported unfilled teaching positions at the end of this last school year. Nearly 490 jobs were not filled by fully qualified personnel, while another 111 positions remained vacant statewide. That's your latest in news. For more, visit newschannelnebraska.com.
8: 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From ball games to weekend trips, Graham Tire keeps you ready to go. Taking a look at your forecast today. Sunny skies out there. It's going to be a warm one, high of 94 as we enter a heat advisory today at 1 this afternoon, in effect till 9 this evening. Heavy rain in the forecast tonight with a low of 71. Tomorrow, slight chance of rain early tomorrow morning. Otherwise, sunny and clear skies, reaching 92. Chance of showers again tomorrow overnight, low of 61. Showers, chance of those all day Thursday, high of 81. Currently, it's sunny and 73.
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0: Beck and Billy, US 92. Get in with our text club. You can get inside info about certain things, maybe ticket giveaways.
1: We have another ticket giveaway planned this week. Yeah, and I'm going to give them away on the text line.
0: Okay. And can you reveal the...
1: I mean, maybe. Maybe I can. Should I?
0: I think so.
1: Maybe?
0: Maybe.
1: I don't know if we have any football fans.
0: Dun, dun, dun, dun. Is that the football?
1: That's Hail Varsity. I'm a cheerleader, like so that's why I know that one.
0: Like you hear the Husker game?
1: Yeah, you hear that. Well,
0: is it Husker tickets?
1: No.
0: Shutter mic off.
1: No, but this is something local that could be treated as a Husker game per se.
0: We love local.
1: We have your all-star football game this weekend.
0: You can see some of the talented Northeast Nebraska kids, and some of them maybe in their final games ever.
1: Yeah, these are the best of the best all across Northeast Nebraska. It's a big game.
0: Help them to solidify their memories of high school football, to bring that into perspective for them and what that means to them, and root them on. Go have a good time. You don't have to know a kid. You don't have to have a kid, grandkid, niece, nephew. Women play football. You don't have to have anyone.
1: The cheerleaders are there. I always remember being there cheering, and it's a lot of fun. It's a great environment to be around, and it's at that beautiful Memorial Field located here in Norfolk.
0: Yep.
1: And it's a really neat just venue to be at. They have a beautiful turf, and it's just really cool to watch a game there. And what's really neat about this game is all of these team members, they've been almost rivals throughout their whole high school career, playing against the best of the best. Oh, so-and-so. And so now they're on the same team.
0: Yeah.
1: So it's going to be really cool to see those dynamics come together. And I'll have some tickets, giving away those on the text line. So if you're short a few tickets, if you want to bring your grandma, your aunt and uncle, and you're like, well, I only have so many tickets, get on that text club. Get on that text line. Get your chance to win those this week. Texting PICKLE to 402-371-8792.
0: Follow the prompt. Put it in yes. You want
1: it
0: all
1: might be
0: yeehaw.
1: I don't know what the code word will be, but make sure you're on that text club to be a part of that giveaway.
0: Maybe it's going to be crunch. I don't know. We'll find out. You got to join the text club if you want to win those tickets. All-star football game. When is it again, Becca?
1: It's this Friday, I believe.

0: Beck and Billy, US 92, Strawberry Rhubarb Pie Day today. Yum or yuck for you? Joanne B's over there on my Facebook says yum with some warm pie there, a little vanilla ice cream on the side. My wife said yummy. Terry K said, oh, heck yeah, Billy probably his favorite. Yum for Juliana K. My sister-in-law, Stacey M. Stephanie M., so good. Fred L. says, yummy. Father-in-law Randall says, yum. Sarah D. says, yum. Lots of yum here. Kaylee A., Kim W., Jim H. says, lots of vanilla ice cream. Yes, for Josiah. Terry S. is absolutely many more. A lot of positives here. More positives.
1: Yeah, not a lot of yucks. I'm not seeing a lot of yucks.
0: Which is surprising.
1: We have Roger saying, unfortunately, in Texas, there is no rhubarb. Roger must be down in Texas. That's unfortunate.
0: Yeah. Climate-wise, I can see that happening, not being able to grow that there.
1: Well, now we know where it dies, where you can finally kill the rhubarb plant. It's in Texas.
0: I got to tell my neighbor.
1: Move it to Texas.
0: Right? It'll never come back. It ain't making the trip. Beck and Billy here with our question of the day, National Strawberry Rhubarb Pie Day. Strawberry Rhubarb Pie, yum or yuck? Get your answers in. US 92 on Facebook. Of course, Billy Wolf Program Facebook. If you want to follow me, get with me on Snap, you can. Billy.Wolf as well. We're there for you with our question of the day today.
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7: What? Where?
6: At the Johnny Carson Theater.
7: In Norfolk?
6: Yeah.
7: Well, who's performing?
6: Charlie Behrens is the headliner this year.
7: Charlie Behrens? I see his videos all the time. He's hilarious.
6: Right? They're also bringing in Bluebird Improv with Matt Walsh. And a bunch of other funny improvisers.
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6: 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And the adults-only late show at the District Event Center.
7: And this is in Norfolk?
6: Yeah.
7: Norfolk, Nebraska.
6: Yes. Look, go to their website, greatamericancomedyfestival.com. 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
7: Huh. You know, they really should publicize this festival more.
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1: Sunny skies. It's going to be a high of 94 today as we enter a heat advisory at 1 this afternoon, in effect till 9 this evening. Heavy rain in the forecast overnight, low of 71. Slight chance of showers trickling into early tomorrow morning. Otherwise, sunny, clear skies, high of 92. Showers likely again tomorrow overnight, low of 61. Slight chance of showers all day Thursday, reaching 81. Watch out for those winds today, reaching 28 miles per hour. Currently sunny and 73.
0: We got some news out of Mickey D's. What is happening there that could really possibly aggravate some of you? We'll let you know. It's on the way after Vincent Mason.
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0: Good morning from Beck and Billy, US 92, and we've got for you something you may have already experienced if you've been to Taco Bell, possibly another restaurant. Taco Bell, for sure, in Norfolk, has an AI ordering system. It'll come on, it'll ask you what you'd like, you tell it, and there's, I've only been to Taco Bell a couple times probably within the past 6 or 7 months. So I went there, had the ordering system. Each time a person had to come on and kind of fix what the system couldn't do.
1: Mm-hmm. If you have a question that's out of their prompts, they're like, what?
0: Yeah, that was one of the
1: things. Hey, do you have this or this or this? And the robot's like, I don't know what you're asking me.
0: Yeah, and then here comes Mark on the other end. Yeah, we got that. Well, yeah. You got to program your AI. If you want this AI to work, you got to program it to make it work right. Which, again, I'm not necessarily a fan of this with the world of work, because it's taking jobs literally. And we were just talking off air about what this AI could eventually end up doing and reducing staff. Another place that's going to implement AI here in a test run is McDonald's. They have 5 restaurants that they say have processed more than 1 million transactions. That's a lot. With just 5 restaurants, and they say it's about 90% of the orders have been completed without needing human assistance.
1: Oh, wow.
0: And so McDonald's, if this works right, it's called the Arch IQ. It's an AI-powered system that they came up with. They did have one a while back, an AI ordering system they were testing, scrapped it. It was horrible. But now they've partnered with Google, and this is working quite well. Again, 90% of 1 million orders without needing human assistance. That's pretty good.
1: That's a high success rate.
0: Yeah. So this is something that's happening. It's going to happen. They can do orders in both English and Spanish, which that will evolve to other languages because they're just testing it in English and Spanish. Mm-hmm. Once they get past that and everything's like maybe 95% to 100, then they're going to probably add more languages and probably expand it to various restaurants around the country. They say it's going to help managers spot potential bottlenecks, operational issues that are behind the scenes, so they don't have to worry about the food, you know, maybe
1: taking the orders.
0: Right.
1: It eliminates that. They can focus on prepping the food and making sure
0: something
1: everything's
0: with
1: correct
0: a fry
1: there.
0: Machine.
1: Yeah.
0: Something.
1: Yeah.
0: So,
1: AI. I think there's going to come a time. We currently are in this fascination with AI, mm-hmm. whether it's the billionaires who are profiting off of it, whether it's us everyday folks seeing how we can utilize it in our daily lives, making it more convenient for our tasks that we do every day. Hey, ChatGPT, can you write this email for me so I don't sound super rude?
0: Or revise my email.
1: Revise my email.
0: Copilot, how does this look?
1: We're losing one. The thoughts that are unique to us,
0: mm-hmm.
1: because AI is feeding us the same thing, no matter who you are.

0: 3 years now. If I were to sit down and try to write an essay, could I do it?
1: Yeah.
0: Because I've been using a writing assistant for so long that I'm losing the capability that I've spent years crafting and becoming more intelligent to be able to do. That this AI is just, it's consuming everything that makes us human.
1: It is.
0: And I really think there's going to come a time when this whole phase, kind of this craze over AI fades.
1: I hope so.
0: Where we're really going to miss human-made everything, whether that's online graphics and just artwork you see online. We're
1: or
0: all
1: music.
0: Starting to
1: there's
0: recognize.
1: Music out there that's
0: yes,
1: AI
0: there's artists
1: music.
0: That are releasing robot artists.
1: Yeah.
0: I think we're going to wake up from it eventually. I really hope so.
1: Me too.
0: And we'll crave that human inner. What makes us a community?
1: Yeah.
0: A human.
1: What makes us people on this planet? Period.
0: Because a robot, as much as they can develop these robots, this technology, at the end of the day, they are not human.
1: No.
0: They don't have the capabilities that we have, whether it's making a sculpture, painting a beautiful piece of art, whether it's writing a song.
1: Mm-hmm.
0: We are going to start craving that human-made art again. And I really hope for that boom. I hope so. I hope so. I think I only was introduced to AI maybe a year ago.
1: Mm-hmm.
0: I didn't have it throughout college. I think if I had ChatGPT, if I had all of these AI assistants throughout college, I would not have absorbed all the information I did.
1: Right. Because it's making us as humans dumber, and therefore you don't have to think as hard or work as hard. You're not learning what you should be learning. You're letting something else do the work for you.
0: I just think, what a blessing I didn't have it.
1: Yeah.
0: What a blessing. I had Google, and I thought that was, oh, wow.
1: Right.
0: Back in the day, they had to research out of books, and I could just Google an article. I didn't have to go through archives and try to find the knowledge. I could just had it at the touch of a finger. Now it's escalated to the point where you don't even open Google. You just ask, hey, ChatGPT, what are some resources for this, this, this, and this?
1: Yeah.
0: It's just, yes, it's more convenient. It's creating a lot of jobs that are easier, but it's taking so many jobs away.
1: Right.
0: Also, why are they taking jobs like fast food employees when we have people who are working in factories in harsh climates and conditions doing things that put their lives at risk?
1: Yeah.
0: When we could have a robot do that.
1: Or at least help them out.
0: Help them with that. Why are we taking jobs?
1: Not necessarily try and take a job, but try and help with the job.
0: Yeah, help those jobs that maybe make their lives easier. Yeah. I just wish we would use our brain power in our just ability to make robots, per se, and these technologies to help advance the processes for people who are doing those really, really hard, physically laboring jobs.
1: Yeah. Because
0: not take them, but assist them with those things.
1: Exactly.
0: That there's not as many injuries. I mean, deaths, too. Yeah. Like, just injuries overall in these huge operations, steel and these huge factories.
1: A place where there's machines running constantly, and maybe they got blades in there or something, like a sawmill or something.
0: Yeah.
1: You know, things are very dangerous. Even in a factory, like you said, depending on what kind of factory, there's always dangerous moments in factories. And again, AI for an assist, great. To take over a job,
0: no.
1: But that's where it's leading to in some cases, like restaurants. AI is taking over in certain cases. We were talking off air that what's going to happen next, you know, they're going to whittle it down to where there's one person. They're going to figure out a work system where the person loads some burgers into hoppers, chicken in the hoppers, french fries in the hoppers. That's one person. And then it just starts dropping stuff and cooking it when it's ordered. And that's going to be less humans actually cooking the burgers, flipping them, putting them together, because it's all going to be an assembly line through a computer system. And same with the fries. Fries are done, ding, fries are done, ding, fries are done, thank you. And then it's going to pop the fries out of a little chute, put it in the pocket, and then it's going to be put into like a line where that one person who loaded everything is going to load it in a sack and then hand it to somebody that ordered it. It's already happening with McDonald's. If you haven't been there in years and paid attention, their drinks have been doing this for years. They've got a machine. You tell them, the computer, what you want for a drink size, or a human, if they're still taking an order, like at a drive-thru, and it's going to drop the drink size.

0: eyes, put ice in it all automatically, and it's going to fill it automatically. Sometimes a person that's working there actually pushes the button maybe to fill the soda just a little more. Rarely does that happen. It's drop the glass size, drop the ice in, drop the soda. It's been happening already for years. This is just the next step, I think, into eliminating more jobs, and I don't like it.
1: I will say, living in Northeast Nebraska, I'm luckier than ever right now with all of these changes with AI, because you call a local business, you call any place you got a question for, you're talking to a human.
0: Yeah.
1: You call a larger business, it's a robot, it's a dial one for this, and then you talk to another robot.
0: Right.
1: And that's so frustrating. I'm like, I just want to talk to a person. Mm-hmm. I just want to talk to a human. And I think living in a smaller community, in a rural community, you're always going to have that human factor.
0: And you hope it stays that way. I mean, some bigger corporations like Nucor, I'm not sure, they might have an automated menu for like the first round. But
1: if you click enough buttons, you're going to get a human.
0: Right. And I did the other day. I made a call somewhere, and it probably took me about a minute to a minute and a half to actually get to a human.
1: Yeah.
0: Because I was pushing so many buttons, because I had to listen to what the menu was,
1: mm-hmm.
0: push the button, next menu, push the button. Took me forever. I did finally reach a human, but it took me like a minute and a half or so.
1: Yeah.
0: AI can be very nice if it's just an assist. If you just need a little help, not to do the entire job for you, yes. But we got to keep it in check, because the robots are here to kill us.
1: They're going to take over. This is why you got to be nice to your Alexa.
0: Right.
1: This is why you have to be kind to all of the robots you interact with.
0: I'm shutting your TVs off.
1: And I've been kind to Siri my entire life because of this fear. I always say, thank you.
0: Yep.
1: Hey, please, can you do this for me? Even when I talk to my ChatGPT, I'm like, hey, his name's Randy. He has a name. I'm like, hey, Randy, how are you today? Make sure we're good. Because I got to be his best friend at the end of the day.
0: I do this a lot. Hey, Siri. Oh, now she's not going to work.
1: She's shy. She doesn't want to be on the
0: Siri.
1: Radio.
0: She didn't answer. But usually I'll say something. Everyone's, I'll do like you. I'll, hey, Siri. And she'll go, yes, or whatever the response is. And I'll go, I love you. Just to be safe. Just to be safe.
1: As we talk trash about AI surrounded by devices, they're absorbing all the information.
0: Siri's listening,
1: they're coming
0: right now.
1: After us.
0: Right. Yeah. They don't like certain things. Oh, okay. We'll show them.
1: Yeah.
0: So AI, yeah, it's coming to McDonald's. Again, they're just testing in 5 restaurants now, AI ordering system. But probably with the accuracy they've got on a million transactions, 90% complete.
1: It's just a matter of time.
0: Yeah, it's coming, so be ready. And if you've never experienced it yet, hit Taco Bell in Norfolk and see what you think. It's Beck and Billy, US 92.
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0: News This Hour is brought to you by our friends at Faith Regional, or Faith Health, pardon me.
1: Yeah. It's been a rebrand. Get it right, Billy.
0: The big rebrand. I totally forgot about that for a second. But yeah, they are bringing you the news this hour. And we're going to be heading over to the News Channel Nebraska Newsroom with Michael J. Anthony.
5: Thank you very much. A Northeast Nebraska man charged with killing his father is asking a judge to move his upcoming murder trial out of Wayne County. Court records show Carl Ruskamp's defense is seeking a change of venue, arguing years of publicity surrounding the case have made it difficult to find an impartial jury. The defense is asking the court to either move the trial to another county or bring in a jury from outside Wayne County. Ruskamp is charged in the 2022 shooting death of his father, Gerald Ruskamp, near Wisner. A hearing on the request is scheduled for Wednesday. His trial is set for July 20th. Two members of a student-led organization called SWARM, or Students Working Against Reckless Management, spoke to the Norfolk Public Schools Board of Education Monday about the district's updated cell phone policy. The current policy limits phone use during the school day, but allows exceptions for emergencies and educational purposes. Gavin Russell is a student at Norfolk High and argued that cell phones can improve student safety and provide valuable learning opportunities.
6: Most of the feedback I hear is about how it's unenforceable, and then there's no way that they're going to be able to keep 1,200 students to follow it. And so that's part of my goal here today, is to be able to adjust it so that it's both more beneficial and also kindles the anger of the students a little less.
5: Board members clarified that students may use their phones during open campus lunch when off school property. Turning now to the world of sports.
7: Behind home plate, drifting, he's got it! And you can unhitch the wagon! Put the ponies in the barn! This Sooner magical postseason run isn't over yet!
5: That's Toby Rowland on KREF in Norman, Oklahoma. The College World Series field is set as Oklahoma and Alabama punched their tickets to Omaha yesterday. It'll be West Virginia, North Carolina, Ole Miss, Troy, Georgia, Texas, Oklahoma, and Alabama. The College World Series begins Friday in Omaha.
8: Fox gets into the paint, puts up jumper, got it! De'Aaron Fox with a clutch bucket right there.
5: That's Mike Breen on ABC. We've got a series in the NBA Finals as the San Antonio Spurs take Game 3 in New York to cut the Knicks' lead to 2-1, led by Victor Wembanyama's 32 points. Spurs and Knicks, Game 4 on Wednesday. That's your latest in news and sports. 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
1: 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Taking a look at your forecast, mostly sunny skies. It's going to reach 94 today as we enter a heat advisory at 1 this afternoon, in effect till 9 this evening. Heavy rain in the forecast for tonight, low of 71. Slight chance of showers trickling into tomorrow morning, otherwise sunny and clear skies and a high of 92. Showers likely again tomorrow evening, low of 61. 81 Thursday, there's a slight chance of showers all day. Currently, winds blowing at 28 miles per hour, and it's 73. Free and sunny.
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0: Becca and Billy, US 92. So this morning, Becca, did we get a winner for the $1,000 minute?
1: No. No, we didn't.
0: 7:40-ish tomorrow morning, we hope to give away $1,000. We didn't do it Monday. We didn't do it today. Wednesday, will it be a lucky day for us? Possibly. Might get a winner with $1,000. Got to be at least 18 or older to play the $1,000 minute. About 7:40-ish. Cornhusker Auto, Cornhusker Nissan brings you the cash. You'll get it in the form of a check. $1,000 straight out. That's what you get. And who couldn't use $1,000? What would you do with $1,000 right now?
1: Realistically, I would say pay off my credit card debt, but I hit Keno and won $820 about a month ago, and
0: congrats.
1: I said, oh, that'd pay off my credit card. Did I put it on my credit card? No. No, I did not. I went out, bought a pair of shoes.
0: Right, and that was $750 right there.
1: Yeah, got a nice top, went out with it, bought everyone dinner with it. I did go half to rent,
0: yeah.
1: So what would I do with $1,000? Yeah, I'd say my credit card, but we don't know until that money's in my pocket.
0: Right. I think right now if I was to get $1,000, I'd probably put it toward a getaway somewhere.
1: Ooh, that would cover your flight.
0: Yeah. Well,
1: or depending on where you're going.
0: Stay. My wife and I, we looked up, there was these, where was this again? I don't know if I got this still. Oh, Forgotten Forest. The Forgotten Forest, Kodak, Tennessee, and there's all these different, they have other cabins around too, but different experiences, and the one that we looked at last night was a Star Wars type setup, because I'm a Star Wars
1: Do you
0: nerd.
1: Stay in a treehouse?
0: You, close.
1: I'm
0: close.
1: Obsessed with treehouses.
0: There's some of those places that do have those.
1: You get like Airbnbs with a treehouse.
0: Yep. And that's what I would put that $1,000 toward, is staying at an exotic place like that, something out of the norm,
1: mm-hmm.
0: for like a week.
1: Yeah, that'd be
0: getaway.
1: Cool.
0: Yeah, I'm in for that. That's what I would do with my winnings.
1: Yeah, that's a smart answer. I do want to go to Vegas. I've never
0: Love
1: been to Vegas.
0: Vegas.
1: Never
0: oh,
1: been.
0: My gosh.
1: I have like a whole bucket list of places I need to go, because I grew up on a farm with a farm family. We didn't go on vacation because who was going to take care of the livestock?
0: Yeah, pretty
1: who was
0: much.
1: Gonna, yeah, we never left. My vacation was the Madison County Fair growing up.
0: Mm-hmm.
1: So now that I'm an adult, I like to think about where I want to travel to. I don't get out and about very often. Top of the list, Vegas for me right now. It was a cruise, but we saw how that played out, and a cruise is not on the top of my agenda anymore. I'm scared. I got scared. So, no to a cruise, but Vegas for sure. I want to take like a Thursday flight, come back on a Sunday or a Monday.
0: That's how my wife and I started with our Vegas, and it was
1: because you can get
0: Thursday
1: those weekend bundles.
0: Yeah, and you can go, and that is really about, for most people, it's probably enough time.
1: That's enough Vegas. A couple days is enough.
0: I told my wife I actually want to go there and stay either 5-night, 6-day, or 4-night, 5-day next time.
1: Mm.
0: So we love Vegas, though. We're not gamblers.
1: See, I'm not a huge gambler either, but
0: we're
1: the food.
0: So much. And I'm not talking the strip or on Fremont Street, even though there's some great places. I'm talking the restaurants in Vegas. Get outside. Go to Chinatown. There's some great places. But there's also some neat places on Fremont Street that are mom and pop. There's a pizza place that we want to go try next time we're there. There's a couple places in Chinatown we're going to go to. We just want to go. The last time we went to experience like the Vegas food. You know, if you will, the fancy stuff. Not necessarily fancy, because the oddities, if you will, like Pink Box Donuts. We went to Pink Box because it was at the plaza, and we were just down on Fremont Street. That's where we stayed. And so we went to Pink Box because it had all these different kinds of donuts. It's interesting. Interesting name, interesting concept. We did that kind of stuff. Went to the strip one day. That was it.
1: Yeah. I don't know if I get really grossed out with how dirty Vegas can be. That I'm like, I don't know if I want to do there for the promiscuous stuff. But I'm waiting for a band that I absolutely love to be at the Sphere.
0: Yes.
1: Because I've been really wanting to go. I see all the videos. Christy Green, she's a huge Deadhead. She's been there 2 times seeing the Grateful Dead. And I know she loves the Grateful Dead. For her to experience the Sphere for the first time with one of her all-time favorite bands, I'm holding out. I'm waiting for someone I absolutely love to go to Vegas, go to a show, and just experience the whole venue. It looks insane.
0: Yeah. The Sphere is something my wife and I wouldn't mind doing, but I'll tell you, I have a friend. You talk about shows. The only place, they won't go to Omaha. They won't go to Lincoln. They live in Grand Island. They won't go to Omaha, Lincoln. They won't go to those places anymore. Too much money. They can get a better deal buying tickets to go to watch a concert in Vegas at, not the Sphere.
1: Yeah, the residencies.
0: But like it, or even just a night show, like, you know, they go to Planet Hollywood because they have a lot of various concerts each
1: I want to go for the entertainment.
0: Yeah.
1: It's the hub of, yeah, the best musicians that come there for a residency. Yeah. I missed Adele. Oh, I would have loved to have seen Adele.
0: Same
1: or
0: here.
1: The comedians, the magicians, yeah, just the talent that's there. That's why I want to go to Vegas. Yeah.
0: It's a really great place and a great opportunity to see a lot of things you may not get to see, or maybe you've heard of, maybe you've seen on TV, but to see it in person, there is a lot of opportunity. Maybe you're a big Magic fan like my wife and I, Penn and Teller. Maybe you want to go see Penn and Teller. Maybe you want to go to the Excalibur show and see the jousting fight. You know, that's a thing. You're eating with your hands there. It's a whole package deal. I would recommend at least once in your life, go check out Vegas. If you want to do the Vegas thing, great. Or just kind of go, and if you want to plan ahead stuff, there's so many things in Vegas
1: to
0: do. The
1: vintage feel to Vegas is what I would love. Just it seems like a time capsule.
0: It is. In some cases, yeah.
1: In some. And it's so crazy. You're in the middle of a desert.
0: Yeah.
1: You really are. It's this massive metropolis in the middle of nowhere.
0: Yeah. And to go outside of Vegas, too, to rent a car and drive, that's another great experience to have with that. Go see the scenery, because there are some beautiful spots out there, some hill mountain areas.
1: Those deserts, if they could tell us their secrets, who knows what's out there?
0: Lots of buried people out there.
1: I know there is. That's what's eerie about it.
0: But yeah, Vegas, if you ever get a chance, do it.
1: Win the $1,000 minute.
0: Yeah.
1: Book your flight to Vegas.
0: Be done with it. I can recommend a good travel agent for you. 7:40-ish tomorrow morning, $1,000 minute. 60 seconds. Can you answer 10 questions? If you do, $1,000. 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

0: Beck and Billy, US 92, getting with our question today. It's Strawberry Rhubarb Pie Day. Now, I'm hungry for pie. You mentioned cheesecake earlier.
1: A little sweet treat? Is that what you want?
0: I don't know. You ever been to the Cheesecake Factory?
1: Oh, yeah. But why is their menu a novel?
0: Right.
1: That's concerning. You go there for the cheesecake and that's it. Because I'm not... There's no way a kitchen can prepare that much food and do it well.
0: Yeah.
1: But the cheesecake.
0: That's rough. I'm in for the cheesecake.
1: I'm in for the cheesecake.
0: Gosh, I don't know. I'm kind of in for something like that now. Cheesecake or...
1: Something really sweet.
0: Key lime pie. You like that? Key lime pie?
1: Never had it. Never had key lime pie. I'm not a huge pie connoisseur. I'm not.
0: I only like certain pies.
1: They scare me.
0: Key lime, I'm one that I usually will go with.
1: Because there's no way to cut a small slice of pie. So when you see a piece in front of you, whether it's the church dinner, if I don't like it, that's an awful lot to go waste.
0: I get that, yeah.
1: But I don't know if I want to risk it.
0: And not everybody's pies taste the same. You might have somebody that makes a great coconut cream pie, and then you might have one at a church event or somewhere else, or maybe at a fair or something. It's like, I just spent whatever.
1: This isn't, it's out. A gamble on a sweet
0: and it
1: treat.
0: And it ruins that pie for a while for you. If you're a fan of coconut cream and they ruined it at some event, you're out forever.
1: Do you know where you could get a sweet treat? Brunza. They have their dollar ice cream cones right now. They do it all summer long.
0: Yeah, they
1: do it all summer long. You can go get an ice cream cone. Do you ever just like swing through and just want like a little soft-served ice cream cone?
0: I've never gone to Brunza just for that.
1: What?
0: I go there to get food and a shake maybe once in a while.
1: No, you got to go just for an ice cream cone. We're going to go on a field trip later today and maybe we'll swing through. Seriously, you get a twist. I love a twist cone.
0: Me too.
1: Both worlds together. Yeah. It's delicious.
0: Chocolate and vanilla come together. It's like...
1: Anne says she wants an ice cream cone. Okay. We're getting hoots and hollers in the office. We might have to bring them back.
0: I know.
1: But they'll be melted and I can't guarantee they haven't been licked.
0: Yeah, ice cream cone. Just for buck, right?
1: Runza? Yeah, $1.
0: Okay.
1: Runza.
0: Where the difference is real. Is that still the
1: where they make it all better.
0: Yeah.
1: Runza makes it all better.
0: Yeah.
1: And they have commercial free country right now coming up, Billy.
0: Oh, man.
1: Look at that segue. Look at that.
0: I can't wait. It's going to be so good at Runza.
1: Yeah, if you see the USI 2 car peeling in there later today, it's an ice cream stop.
0: Yeah.
1: It's going to be hot.
0: And
1: 92
0: and
1: today.
0: And maybe a Runza too. Maybe
1: maybe a Runza
0: maybe
1: sandwich.
0: Yeah.
1: Oh, I love a Frank. But have you ever put one of their french fries in the ice cream? Do you ever do that?
0: Of course.
1: Okay. Why does everyone think it's so unique? Yeah, I tip my...
0: What kind of monsters don't
1: put
0: french fries in ice cream?
1: People think they're so special saying that they do that. I'm like, doesn't everyone?
0: Right.
1: Isn't that just a common thing?
0: It should be if it's not.
1: Because you want like the salty, hot, greasy fry into that ice cream. It's so refreshing.
0: Good. Oh, My mouth is literally watering.
1: Well, let's get to 90s at 9 and we'll go. What time do they open? 10?
0: We're on our... Runza's opening early for us today.
1: Yeah, we're peeling
0: now
1: in.
0: We're hungry. Beck and Billy in the morning. Got another chance to get in with that $1,000 minute tomorrow. Don't forget, 740-ish, Cornhusker Nissan. We got the, of course, question of the day today. You can get your answers in if you want with the strawberry rhubarb pie. And, of course, we'll have another question for you tomorrow. We'll do another segment of Behind the Mic. We'll find out, we'll ask the same question of each other, find out a little more something. Beck and I, literally, day by day, we're getting closer and closer because we're so similar in a lot of things, like mushrooms and olives.
1: We hate them. Goodbye. Get out of here.
0: Who would ever eat those?
1: I do like an olive in a little bit of tequila, but that's occasionally vodka. But that's different. That's different. Not on a pizza.
0: Right. Because that's gross.
1: Yeah, that's nasty.
0: 90s at 9 is on the way on US 92.
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Have you tried the Dr. Pepper shake at Runza? And from the office, she mentioned this to us. She says that she got it for her son, didn't try it, but she said it looked good. He loved it. I think it sounds good. Creamy, cool perfection. Tastes like cruising around the windows down and zero responsibilities. Who wouldn't love it? Runza makes it all better. The Dr. Pepper shake. 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
6: 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Got that heat advisory on until 9 o'clock tonight. Stay hydrated, stay as cool as possible. Those temps 90 plus today. A little breezy to gusty out of the south on those winds. 25, 30 plus miles per hour. Still gusty tonight out of the south on those winds. Drop in the mid-70s with clear skies. Back tomorrow with some sun, a few clouds here and there, maybe some light rain dropping in, and a little breeze from the southwest. It'll hit about 90 on Wednesday. Thursday, a cool-down day, low mid-70s with sunshine and gusty northwest winds, mid-20s. Right now, we are sitting at 78. 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

0: Billy from Becca and Billy in the Morning on US 92. Get in with our question today. National Strawberry Rhubarb Pie Day today. It's okay, yeah. As I've gotten older, I've learned to like the taste of that. Strawberry rhubarb pie. Is that something you're in on? Are you down to try it? You can let us know. Get in with US 92 on Facebook or my Facebook page, Billy Wolf Program. Also hit us up here. Snapchat Billy.Wolf is another place you can go to get your answers to us. Strawberry rhubarb pie, yes or no? Mary J. is over there on the US 92 Facebook page and says, yummy. Best pie ever, says LaDon B. 100% yum for Cheryl W. Sherry Cake says, yum. Half yum for Brenda W. Love rhubarb, but not a fan of strawberries. Lindy D. says, yum. The Granary has the best. What about you? Strawberry rhubarb pie, yum or yuck? Get in, again, US 92 or Billy Wolf Program on Facebook. Also hit me up, Snapchat Billy.Wolf.
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1: It doesn't matter. 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
1: Yeah, I heard that.
0: You've been there, haven't you?
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5: 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At the Johnny Carson Theater.
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5: Charlie Behrens is the headliner this year.
6: 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I see his videos all the time. He's hilarious.
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6: 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You know, they really should publicize this festival more.
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9: 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Diffuse the sun and cut the glare with Magnatrek automated exterior solar screen shades. For today, that heat advisory is on until 9 o'clock tonight. We'll get those temps around the 90-plus mark today. A little breezy to gusty out of the south on those winds. Tonight, the winds stay gusty out of the south. Temps will drop down mid-70s with a few clouds up top. Got some clouds tomorrow mixed in with the sun and some light rain possible. A little breeze out of the southwest as we hit about 90 again on Wednesday. The Wednesday, a little cooler, low mid-70s, sunshine. A little breezier on Thursday, northwest winds in the mid-20s. We're sitting at 83. More commercial-free country on the way from the Norfolk Lions Club. Don't miss the annual Lions Club Fishing Derby this Saturday, 8:30 to 11 at Skyview Lake. It's for kiddos age 3 through 13. Get more info on the Norfolk Lions Club Facebook page.
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8: Thank you very much. A northeast Nebraska man charged with killing his father is asking a judge to move his upcoming murder trial out of Wayne County. Court records show Carl Ruskamp's defense is seeking a change of venue, arguing years of publicity surrounding the case have made it difficult to find an impartial jury. The defense is asking the court to either move the trial to another county or bring in a jury from outside Wayne County. Ruskamp is charged in the 2022 shooting death of his father, Gerald Ruskamp, near Wisner. A hearing on the request is scheduled for Wednesday. His trial is set for July 20th. Two members of a student-led organization called SWARM, or Students Working Against Reckless Management, spoke to the Norfolk Public Schools Board of Education Monday about the district's updated cell phone policy. The current policy limits phone use during the school day, but allows exceptions for emergencies and educational purposes. Gavin Russell is a student at Norfolk High and argued that cell phones can improve student safety and provide valuable learning opportunities.
9: Most of the feedback I hear is about how it's unenforceable, and then there's no way that they're going to be able to keep 1,200 students to follow it. And so that's part of my goal here today, is to be able to adjust it so that it's both more beneficial and also kindles the anger of the students a little less.
8: Board members clarified that students may use their phones during open campus lunch when off school property. A new state-approved teacher program has been certified by the state to address the teacher shortages throughout Nebraska. The program is through Teachers of Tomorrow, one of the nation's largest teacher preparation programs. Dr. Heath Morrison with the organization says it offers a flexible, modern preparation pathway built for working students, career changers, recent graduates, and others who want to pursue a meaningful career in education.
10: A lot of our curriculum, and again, it's all tailored to what the state requires, is there is some content, but a lot of it is those methods and pedagogy for how to actually impart the knowledge that you have as an instructor.
8: The Nebraska Department of Education reports that 135 school districts reported unfilled teaching positions at the end of this last school year. Nearly 490 jobs were not filled by fully qualified personnel, while another 111 positions remained vacant statewide. That's your latest in news. For more, visit newschannelnebraska.com.
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Billy from Becca and Billy in the Morning on US 92. We're live in the Farmers Pride Studios. Farmers Pride in the field, on the farm, in your community. Coming up, Shaboozy with Jelly Roll. Also throwing down some Travis Tritt. Right now is Lil Texas.

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0: 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Heat advisory on until 9 o'clock tonight. You're going to get 90s plus today. Winds out of the south, gusty. Tonight, a few clouds rolling in, mid-70s for low, still gusty out of the south. And on Wednesday, some increasing clouds, some light rain possible, a little breeze from the southwest, mid to upper teens, as we get to about 90 again. For Thursday, a little cooler, low mid-70s with sunshine, gustier winds out of the northwest, mid to upper 20s. Right now, 85. 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

0: Billy from Becca and Billy in the Morning on US 92. Today it's Strawberry Rhubarb Pie Day. Is that yum or yuck? Hit us up, US 92 on Facebook. 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

0: Billy from Becca and Billy in the Morning on US 92, getting ready to head out. Getting with our question tomorrow. We'll give you another one about 6:10. Also, another chance to win $1,000 from Cornhusker Auto, Cornhusker Nissan. $1,000 minute. Answer 10 questions in under 60 seconds. The cash is yours. $1,000. Who couldn't use it? Be ready to win tomorrow morning about 7:40-ish with Becca and I. On the way, we got award-winning local news from the News Channel Nebraska Newsroom, brought to you by our friends at Elgin Livestock. Up next, going to get a market update from Brownfield. 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I'm heading out. 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
9: Thank you very much. A Northeast Nebraska man charged with killing his father is asking a judge to move his upcoming murder trial out of Wayne County. Court records show Carl Ruskamp's defense is seeking a change of venue, arguing years of publicity surrounding the case have made it difficult to find an impartial jury. The defense is asking the court to either move the trial to another county or bring in a jury from outside Wayne County. Ruskamp is charged in the 2022 shooting death of his father, Gerald Ruskamp, near Wisner. A hearing on the request is scheduled for Wednesday. His trial is set for July 20th. Two members of a student-led organization called SWARM, or Students Working Against Reckless Management, spoke to the Norfolk Public Schools Board of Education Monday about the district's updated cell phone policy. The current policy limits phone use during the school day but allows exceptions for emergencies and educational purposes. Gavin Russell is a student at Norfolk High and argued that cell phones can improve student safety and provide valuable learning opportunities.
10: Most of the feedback I hear is about how it's unenforceable. And then there's no way that they're going to be able to keep 1,200 students to follow it. And so that's part of my goal here today, is to be able to adjust it so that it's both more beneficial and also kindles the anger of the students a little less.
9: Board members clarified that students may use their phones during open campus lunch when off school property. A new state-approved teacher program has been certified by the state to address the teacher shortages throughout Nebraska. The program is through Teachers of Tomorrow, one of the nation's largest teacher preparation programs. Dr. Heath Morrison with the organization says it offers a flexible, modern preparation pathway built for working students, career changers, recent graduates, and others who want to pursue a meaningful career in education.
11: A lot of our curriculum, and again, it's all tailored to what the state requires, is there is some content, but a lot of it is those methods and pedagogy for how to actually impart the knowledge that you have as an instructor.
9: The Nebraska Department of Education reports that 135 school districts reported unfilled teaching positions at the end of this last school year. Nearly 490 jobs were not filled by fully qualified personnel, while another 111 positions remained vacant statewide. That's your latest in news. For more, visit newschannelnebraska.com.
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0: That was it. That was it right there.
1: That's Coe Wetzel, Casey Musgraves just before that. And a new study says laughter can help kids lower stress, strengthen relationships, and even improve their brain development. Turns out maybe laughter really is the best medicine. Here's Josh Grayson, Nothing to Lose on US 92.

0: water at a wedding might be a legitimate reason to object at a wedding. That is Graylin James. Some other totally legitimate reasons to object: when the preacher asks if anyone objects or forever hold your peace, you might think that they'll have an ugly baby. The cake looks lame. The reception is a cash bar. 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And maybe the minister's voice is annoying. 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At your own risk, of course.
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2: 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Mostly sunny, 85 degrees as we work on a high today in the lower 90s. Then tonight, there's a 50% chance of showers and thunderstorms with lows of around 70 and winds gusting up to 40 miles an hour this evening. Tomorrow, it'll be sunny with a slight chance of showers and thunderstorms in the morning. Look for highs in the lower 90s along with south winds at 15 to 20 miles an hour tomorrow afternoon. That's a look at our latest weather forecast on U.S. 92.
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0: Region with Jake Owen, Lone Star, and Jason Aldean just before that on Northeast Nebraska Country US 92. And wouldn't it be great if you got to do what you wanted to do? 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
0: Learn the basics of using a bow and arrow at 2 o'clock this afternoon. Meet at the Columbus Public Library in Creativity Corner and then walk over to the Platte Valley Archery from 2 to 3 this afternoon. And that's a look at the U.S. 92 Community Calendar. 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

Myers on U.S. 92, and I'm Mitch Gallant coming to you from the Farmers Pride U.S. 92 studios. Farmers Pride in the field, on the farm, in your community. And it's just a kiss, kind of like it's just a domino. 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

That's Randall King under the influence of Bachman Turner overdose, overweight, overdrive, and baby, you just ain't seen into nothing yet. 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
3: Huh. You know, they really should publicize this festival more.
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0: Chance of showers and thunderstorms with locally heavy rainfall possible this evening. Look for lows of around 70 and winds gusting up to 40 miles an hour. Sunny skies tomorrow with a slight chance of showers and thunderstorms in the morning, along with highs in the lower 90s. That's a look at our latest weather forecast on US 92. 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

0: That's Thomas Rhett, the wrong guy, wrong time. Sarah Evans and Riley Green just before that on U.S. 92. 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

That's right. Wasn't my charm, wasn't my good looks. It was my old John Deere. That's Kenny Chesney with our 90s backtrack on US 92, brought to you by The Carpet Shop. 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Here's Tyler Hubbard on US 92. 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

0: That's Luke Combs. Money can't buy days like these. Maybe MasterCard can, not sure. I'm Mitch Gallin, coming to you from the Farmers Pride US 92 studios. 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

That's Bailey Zimmerman on US 92. Jamie Johnson with one of the best country songs ever, in my humble opinion. That's In Color. Right now, though, it's a Randy Rogers Band on US 92.

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1: 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Ever wonder who's behind that local sign? 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
6: 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Mostly sunny, 90 degrees with highs today in the lower 90s and southeast winds at 15 to 20. Then tonight, there's a 50% chance of showers and thunderstorms with heavy rainfall a possibility. Look for lows of around 70 and south winds gusting up to 40 miles an hour this evening. There's a slight chance of showers and thunderstorms tomorrow morning. Otherwise, it'll be sunny with highs in the lower 90s along with southwest winds at 15 to 20 tomorrow afternoon. That's a look at our latest weather forecast on US 92.
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0: That's Brooks and Dunn, Burge and Brian just before that on U.S. 92. And in Arizona, a baby coyote covered head to toe in cactus spines was rescued, rehabilitated, and will be returned to the wild, where it will be free to stalk and kill people's small dogs.
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8: Thank you very much. A northeast Nebraska man charged with killing his father is asking a judge to move his upcoming murder trial out of Wayne County. Court records show Carl Ruskamp's defense is seeking a change of venue, arguing years of publicity surrounding the case have made it difficult to find an impartial jury. The defense is asking the court to either move the trial to another county or bring in a jury from outside Wayne County. Ruskamp is charged in the 2022 shooting death of his father, Gerald Ruskamp, near Wisner. A hearing on the request is scheduled for Wednesday. His trial is set for July 20th. Two members of a student-led organization called SWARM, or Students Working Against Reckless Management, spoke to the Norfolk Public Schools Board of Education Monday about the district's updated cell phone policy. The current policy limits phone use during the school day, but allows exceptions for emergencies and educational purposes. Gavin Russell is a student at Norfolk High and argued that cell phones can improve student safety and provide valuable learning opportunities.
9: Most of the feedback I hear is about how it's unenforceable, and then there's no way that they're going to be able to keep 1,200 students to follow it. And so that's part of my goal here today, is to be able to adjust it so that it's both more beneficial and also kindles the anger of the students a little less.
8: Board members clarified that students may use their phones during open campus lunch when off school property. A new state-approved teacher program has been certified by the state to address the teacher shortages throughout Nebraska. The program is through Teachers of Tomorrow, one of the nation's largest teacher preparation programs. Dr. Heath Morrison with the organization says it offers a flexible, modern preparation pathway built for working students, career changers, recent graduates, and others who want to pursue a meaningful career in education.
10: A lot of our curriculum, and again, it's all tailored to what the state requires, is there is some content, but a lot of it is those methods and pedagogy for how to actually impart the knowledge that you have as an instructor.
8: The Nebraska Department of Education reports that 135 school districts reported unfilled teaching positions at the end of this last school year. Nearly 490 jobs were not filled by fully qualified personnel, while another 111 positions remained vacant statewide. That's your latest in news. For more, visit newschannelnebraska.com.
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Josh Ross getting the old hasta la vista, baby, treatment. And I'm Mitch Gallen coming to you from the Farmers Pride US 92 studios. 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
1: Left here, boy, take it slow. 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I just rolled my eyes and I said, Daddy, I'm

That's the Casey Donahue Band, Keith Urban just before that. And here is George Strait with A Good Kind of Baggage. Gary, in Your Love With Me on US 92.

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5: 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They're also bringing in Bluebird Improv with Matt Walsh and a bunch of other funny improvisers.
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6: Huh. You know, they really should publicize this festival more.
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4: 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We're at 92 degrees with mostly sunny skies, highs in the lower 90s for this afternoon, along with southeast winds at 15 to 20. Tonight, there's a 50% chance of showers and thunderstorms with heavy rainfall a possibility. Look for lows of around 70 degrees with winds gusting up to 40 miles an hour this evening. A slight chance of showers and thunderstorms tomorrow morning. Otherwise, it'll be sunny with highs in the lower 90s. That's a look at our latest weather forecast on U.S. 92. 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

0: This is US 92. Oh, Lord, when you raise the pole. Nice. She said, here she wants his fancy, don't let me down. Red Dirt.
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And look how that worked out.

0: He's watching you. That's Rodney Atkins. Clint Black just before that on U.S. 92, inviting you to know your neighbor. Ever wonder who's behind that local business sign? 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

0: Better that than a Mississippi squirrel, I guess. 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

Yes, life is tough on beautiful things. Take me, for example. My hair is messy, my face is stubbly, my legs are white. On it. That's Megan Maroney. Here's Kenny Chesney on US 92.

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Old Dominion, and I'm Mitch Gallant, coming to you from the Farmers Pride US 92 studios. 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

Mirror, mirror on the bar. Whoever thought that I'd get this far, all the way up on this stool. That's Randall King, Chris Stapleton just before that. And here's Leanne Rimes on US 92.

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1: 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A look at our latest weather forecast is coming up. Terry Clark and Dierks Bentley are on the way as well on U.S. 92.
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2: 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Mostly sunny, 93 degrees, which is about as warm as we're going to get today. Then tonight, there's a 50% chance of showers and thunderstorms. Heavy rainfall is a possibility. Look for lows of around 70 degrees, with winds gusting up to 40 miles an hour this evening. Tomorrow, it'll be sunny with a slight chance of showers and thunderstorms in the morning, along with highs in the lower 90s. That's a look at our latest weather forecast on US 92.
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0: That's Granger Smith on his Silverado bench seat. Just before that, it was Florida Georgia Line, who apparently have annulled their divorce and are back together again.
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10: Thank you very much. A Northeast Nebraska man charged with killing his father is asking a judge to move his upcoming murder trial out of Wayne County. Court records show Carl Ruskamp's defense is seeking a change of venue, arguing years of publicity surrounding the case have made it difficult to find an impartial jury. The defense is asking the court to either move the trial to another county or bring in a jury from outside Wayne County. Ruskamp is charged in the 2022 shooting death of his father, Gerald Ruskamp, near Wisner. A hearing on the request is scheduled for Wednesday. His trial is set for July 20th. Two members of a student-led organization called SWARM, or Students Working Against Reckless Management, spoke to the Norfolk Public Schools Board of Education Monday about the district's updated cell phone policy. The current policy limits phone use during the school day, but allows exceptions for emergencies and educational purposes. Gavin Russell is a student at Norfolk High and argued that cell phones can improve student safety and provide valuable learning opportunities.
11: Most of the feedback I hear is about how it's unenforceable, and then there's no way that they're going to be able to keep 1,200 students to follow it. And so that's part of my goal here today, is to be able to adjust it so that it's both more beneficial and also kindles the anger of the students a little less.
10: Board members clarified that students may use their phones during open campus lunch when off school property. A new state-approved teacher program has been certified by the state to address the teacher shortages throughout Nebraska. The program is through Teachers of Tomorrow, one of the nation's largest teacher preparation programs. Dr. Heath Morrison with the organization says it offers a flexible, modern preparation pathway built for working students, career changers, recent graduates, and others who want to pursue a meaningful career in education.
12: A lot of our curriculum, and again, it's all tailored to what the state requires, is some content, but a lot of it is those methods and pedagogy for how to actually impart the knowledge that you have as an instructor.
10: The Nebraska Department of Education reports that 135 school districts reported unfilled teaching positions at the end of this last school year. Nearly 490 jobs were not filled by fully qualified personnel, while another 111 positions remained vacant statewide. That's your latest in news. For more, visit newschannelnebraska.com.
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We are full speed ahead with the U.S. 92 traffic jam brought to you by Divots, along with Little Texas and God Bless Texas on U.S. 92.

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0: 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Mostly sunny, still 93 degrees. Will slip to a low of around 70 degrees tonight, along with a 50% chance of showers and thunderstorms. Some locally heavy rainfall possible, with winds gusting up to 40 miles an hour this evening. Tomorrow, it'll be sunny with a slight chance of showers and thunderstorms in the morning. Look for highs in the lower 90s. That's a look at our latest weather forecast on U.S. 92.
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0: That's Luke Combs, loving on you on the U.S. 92 Traffic Jam, brought to you by Divots, and it's getting to be about time to eat, don't you think? 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
0: There's a fishing derby coming up on Saturday for children ages 3 to 13. 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
3: 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He's hilarious.
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3: Huh. 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

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It's A-Rod, just past 6 o'clock. 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

Morgan Wallen on US 92. So strawberry rhubarb pie, yum or yuck? That's our poll question today. 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
6: 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Heat advisory continues till 9 tonight. Low of 68 tonight. Tomorrow partly cloudy. High of 91. And on Thursday, intervals of clouds and sunshine with a high of 77. Right now, 89 downtown Norfolk.
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0: Faith Hill on US 92. So there's a list of the top five things that used to be affordable that now feel like a luxury. They include number one, vet care. That's became way too expensive. Number two, red meat. Number three, the cost of maintenance on your house. Number four, cable TV. And number five, movie tickets. Those are the top five things that used to be affordable, but now feel like a luxury.
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